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3: 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Winners must be at least 18 years of age. Younger winners' prizes are the property of legal guardian and only awarded with a parent or guardian named at the completion of the contest. The program director has final say in all contests or station promotions. 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

0: Sometimes the hardest part of flirting is just getting the conversation started.
1: Mm, that's true.
0: And that's why one woman looked up fun questions to ask a guy you really like. And after hearing just one of them, mm-hmm. I can confidently say whatever website or book she found it on needs to be shut down and burned forever.
2: Okay.
0: Plus, how do you casually flirt with a barista that you think is cute?
2: Mm.
0: Whatever it is, just don't do what this guy did.
2: Nah.
0: You're going to hear what it was when we play his message in a brand new loser line coming up at 9:10.

0: girl. What's up with you?
1: Wait a minute. Is this the right number?
2: It's the loser line.
0: Come on. Just call me back.
3: If you haven't heard the loser line before, it works like this. Let's say a guy approaches you while you're out at the club and uses this charming pickup line on you.
4: Excuse me, miss.
5: Oh, my goodness.
4: Are you a drill sergeant?
5: No.
4: I only say that because you got my private standing at attention.
5: That's definitely the medication, buddy.
4: Yeah, it's been a long time since that's happened on its own.
6: Oh, wow. Okay.
3: Now, whatever you do, don't tell him to drop down and give you 20. That actually might kill him.
4: Yeah. No, my arthritis.
5: Oh.
3: Instead, give him the number of the loser line, so hopefully he leaves an awkward voicemail we can play on the air. Voicemails like this one.
7: Next message. Hey, Cade. This is Natalie. I'm mad at you.
5: Oh.
7: You just said my name wrong. When we said goodbye the other night, you said Natalie. It's Nathalie. Like math, Nathalie. We went over it that night. I mean, your name is Cade, right? Like, I wouldn't call you Kate. I'm sorry. I mean, I don't mean to be, like, going on about it, but it's a pet peeve of mine. I mean, my parents are weird or whatever. Like, they went to, I guess, a lot of raves in the 90s because my brother's name is random. I mean, literally, his name is random. I guess they did a lot of drugs and, like, sucked on pacifiers or whatever in the raves. So they're crazy. My name's Natalie. His name's random. Anyway, I'm just rambling, but it was really cool to meet you, Cade. And, yeah, this is Natalie, and, give me a call back. Oh. Next message.
6: Okay.
5: How the decisions her parents made still haunt her today.
6: Yeah.
3: I wish my parents named me Random. I think that's a great name.
5: You think it's better than Jeffrey?
3: It'd be way better than Jeffrey. I mean,
6: Brooke and Random in the morning.
5: It's easier to spell.
3: It's got a ring to it.
5: Yeah.
3: It's unique.
5: Okay.
6: I like
5: it. Well, you could change it.
3: Sounds like a lot
5: See?
3: Of work.
5: Exactly.
7: Next message.
8: Hey, this is on calling in regards to a little America's Got Talent investment. Yeah. I want to put a little bit of money down. Can we do 300 on Digit the Unicycle Multifoo? I think he's going to make it probably to the final round. And I'd like to do 500 on Dagger Dave, the Swordswallower guy. Now, how do we do this? Is this like Venmo, or if you need me to give you my credit card, or something else? I don't really know how to pay. I've never done this before.
7: Next message.
5: Oh my God!
3: The underground America's Got Talent betting ring.
5: Dude, that is amazing that someone made that up, convinced this guy to get in on it, and then had him call us.
6: Yeah.
3: It was probably like his grandma or something, because who else watches America's Got Talent? Pretty brutal. But speaking of America's Got Talent, this show has none of that.
5: Yeah, no.
6: Yeah.
3: And we have the proof on the Brooke and Jeffrey TikTok page.
5: Okay.
3: Go there right now and watch some videos along with the favorite loser line of the week. Proof positive that we are 100% talentless.
5: Ooh.
3: Now, let's get back to the loser line clips.
7: Next message.
9: Hey, so I'm not very good at conversations. You probably knew that. Okay. But I looked up questions that we could talk about, you know, like, so we can have a conversation. Okay, hold on. Okay. One of the questions was, what's your most horrifying experience ever?
6: Oh,
9: okay, so I'll go first. I fell into the otter exhibit at the zoo and I got bit. And it wasn't like a long time ago. This was literally like last year. Yeah, that's mine. Can you call me back? And can you tell me yours? Bye. Next message.
6: Oh, my God. Well, it's so hard to listen to.
5: Do you think she made the otters nervous, too? And that's why they bit her?
6: Yeah. I'm like, lady, get out of here.
3: It's their most horrifying experience as well.
5: Oh, I feel bad for her.
3: I guess a zoo date's going to be out of the question, though, for their first meetup.
5: Yeah, oh, well. So. I mean, well, maybe it was at the aquarium, not the zoo. So maybe she's good.
6: Okay.
3: I do want to get that conversation starter book, whatever one that she was using. They got some gems in there, clearly.
5: Horrifying.
6: Yeah. Starts the convo. No one said it's a good convo.
3: She's willing to take anything.
9: Next message.
10: Hey, Allison, it's Blake from this morning. I thought it was really clever how you left your number on my Starbucks cup after I ordered. Apparently, my pickup lines at the register must have worked on you. Maybe it was my delts. I was in my workout gear. I didn't want to flex too hard, though, because I only have one of those shirts left, and I didn't want to rip another one in front of you. Anyway, here's the deal. I left a pair of underwear in the bathroom there, not on accident. I just had a lot of sweat going on, and I didn't want to deal with that. So, you know, if you find them, you can keep them, and we'll just call it a little side present from me.
9: Next message.
5: Yeah.
6: Okay, this is funny because if a girl left this message, there'd be guys going, oh, God, sweaty, clothes in the bathroom.
5: Gross.
6: But yeah, this guy's gross. Yeah.
5: This is why we have to put locks on bathrooms.
6: Yeah, and this is why you need proof that you're a customer at Starbucks.
11: This is why I quit working coffee.
6: Yeah. All reasons.
3: 12th customer like that today.
5: My delts. No one has looked at your delts today.
3: Remember, you can listen to Loser Line regularly at this time every week. 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We're going to do a phone tap right after this.
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0: Ah! Aside from radio host, what's the most boring job in the world?
1: This is not a boring job.
2: I would say accountant, but my mom would argue against that.
0: Yeah.
1: Yeah.
0: Paint drying assistant manager?
2: Oh.
0: Maybe?
1: Wait, you're not even the main...
0: Yeah, you're just the assistant. Or paperclip counter, professionally?
2: Oh,
0: those would be my guesses.
2: Job?
1: I thought a computer would do that.
0: I don't know, but apparently working front desk at a roadside motel can also be pretty tedious.
2: Oh.
0: Especially when you don't have a lot of customers coming through.
2: Or paperclips to count.
0: True. And I say that because the roommate of a guy who works that exact job reached out saying, can you please do anything to help spice up my roommate's day? Where
2: Aww.
0: He works 8 hours staring out the window of a motel.
2: Okay.
1: Oh, yeah, that would suck.
2: He could clean a counter or two while he's sitting
1: there. But after
2: just
1: that's
2: saying,
1: done, what do you do?
0: Yeah, exactly. So we're going to try to help him out in your phone tap right now.
3: Travel Lodge, this is Will.
4: Hi. Is this the motel off exit 282?
3: Yes, it is. Are you looking to book a room?
4: Oh, no, no. No, thank you.
3: Okay. Well, how can I help you?
4: Well, I'd like to book a room, please.
3: Oh, you do want to book a room. All right, well.
4: That's what I said.
3: Can I get a name for the reservation?
4: My name is Edward, but my friends call me Steady Eddie.
3: Okay, Edward, when are you looking to stay with us?
4: Well, it's tonight, but I do have a particular request.
3: Okay.
4: Yeah, so, like, my parents, Doug and Dorothy, their first date was at your motel, like, 30 years ago, or 40, or 50.
3: Oh.
4: They're super old.
3: Okay.
4: That's actually where I was conceived.
3: Oh. Right.
4: Amazing, right? Anyway,
3: sure.
4: You see, it was on the ground floor.
2: Oh.
4: And I don't mean, like, on the ground. Well, maybe, actually, knowing my mom. I have no
3: idea. Okay.
4: No, I mean it was room 114. And I have been back there many, many times just to check it out. Oh. It's so cool.
3: So that's the room that you're wanting, then, 114. Is
4: Oh, no. Oh, gosh. You're funny. Actually, I'd like the room next to it, please. That's room 116.
2: Oh.
3: Okay, let me make sure that's available.
4: And the reason why is because my parents just left the house and they're heading your way right now. We do not
3: wait, they're heading here right now?
4: We don't have a lot of time here. So if I can get into 116, then I'd like to listen.
3: Oh, listen. Listen to...
4: Well, yeah, I've always wondered, because, you know, like, I wasn't there back then.
3: Okay, so, about this,
4: yeah.
3: when you get here, we'll see if the room's booked or not, okay?
4: What? No, I just want to make sure there's like, no perverts or any freak shows ahead of me, you know?
3: Oh, God.
4: Is there a way that I could send some oysters to the room?
3: Sir, this is a motel. We don't have oysters here.
4: Maybe a couple Slim Jims. Get the party started, you know?
3: Yeah, we don't do anything like that. Oh. No room service, no sending anything to room. Sorry.
4: Okay, well, fine. And what if I go to the front desk and I bring some pineapple juice? Can you just drop it off with them and say it's from their little boy?
3: No, I can't do

0: that.
1: I'm gonna
0: level with you here. I'm gonna be honest.
1: Yeah.
0: Your parents probably just want a night to themselves and don't need anything extra from their.
1: But I've been with them for 30 years. I've never left the house without them. They're gonna be scared without me.
0: I think you need to give your parents some privacy.
1: I get what you're saying. You want me to drop off some blindfolds. You're clinky.
0: No, that's not.
1: Clinkery ding dong dang.
0: No, I am not saying that. Please do not bring blindfolds.
1: Yeah, I do actually have an exact replica of the Indiana Jones whip. I don't know if my dad knows how to use it.
0: No, listen to me. Do not come here.
1: Okay.
0: Just stay away, okay?
1: Well,
0: I have other customers, and I need to help them right now. So, sure.
1: Other
0: if
1: customers.
0: You don't mind.
1: You mean like the perverts? I like Brooke and Jeffrey in the morning.
0: Sure.
1: I'm at Brooke's in the motel right now, chucking oysters and Slim Jims and checking out all the rooms, listening for my parents.
0: I have been on the phone with you for long enough. I have other customers I need to take care of.
1: That's weird. Your roommate Freddie said you've been so bored lately. That's why he sent you up for this prank phone call.
0: Wait, how do you know my roommate? How do you know Freddie?
2: Because this is actually Jose from the radio show Brooke and Jeffrey in the morning.
0: Oh,
2: and we're doing a phone tap on you, man. Freddie set you up.
0: So Freddie did this?
2: Yeah, Freddie said you've been super bored at your job. Every time you come home, you're like, dog, nothing is happening at my job.
0: Who wants to listen to their... Oh, my God.
1: Excuse me. I wouldn't say weird. Some people are very close to their family.
0: I'm going
1: to
0: have nightmares about this, man.
1: Well, I'm going to be sleeping nice and sweet in room 116 next to my parents.
0: Okay, you're a little too good at that.
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8: At the end of a really solid first date,
9: ooh,
8: you definitely want to give the guy some sort of clear sign that you do want to see him again.
9: Oh, yeah, yeah, totally.
10: Of course.
8: So, Alexis, what's your move?
9: Mm. Oh, well.
10: You said totally.
8: Yeah.
9: Yeah.
8: You were totally in agreement.
9: I just say I'll see you soon. I don't know.
8: Wow.
9: No. Oh, no.
8: Could be more.
9: Okay, wait, I thought of it now. What did you say? I had fun. That's it. Why are you looking at me for more?
8: Oh,
9: okay. I said I had fun.
8: Huh. Well, that's definitely an option.
9: Okay.
8: It's almost as bad as what our listener did when she spent the last 20 minutes of her hangout locked inside of her car by herself.
9: What?
10: Oh.
11: Uh-oh.
8: And, yes, she did do that on purpose.
9: Oh.
8: The question is, why would she do it?
11: Huh.
8: And there is a reason.
9: Oh.
8: We're going to hear it in your brand new second date update right after this. and I had fun.
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0: It's Brooke and Jeffrey in the morning, and I know some states have banned cell phones from classrooms.
1: Yeah.
0: But has anyone thought about proposing a bill that would block them from being used on first dates?
1: Ooh.
2: Oh, man.
1: Very easy to, of course, control that.
0: Yeah. Mm-hmm. More government interference in our personal life.
1: Yeah, especially our dating life.
0: Yes.
1: Yeah. They're not involved in that.
0: That's where Brooke and Jeffrey stands.
2: Okay.
0: But I only bring it up because our listener, Katrina, blames her phone for ruining the momentum of her latest hangout.
1: Yeah. Uh-oh.
0: And now she's being forced to use it again to call us for help.
1: I thought now she was proposing legislation.
0: Maybe that's the next step. But Katrina, I am so sorry that our producer is making you use your phone to do this.
3: Thank you. I wish I could just throw it away.
1: Oh, wow. I feel like that sometimes. I get you on that.
2: I'm addicted to mine. I would throw mine away and then jump out of the window after.
1: Yeah.
2: Same breath.
0: Well, maybe that came up during the date and caused some of the problems. Why don't you tell us about this guy that you met? What's his name?
3: His name is Raymond. I matched with him on, on the app.
1: Okay.
0: And on the phone, all over again. Yep. Here we go.
3: Yes, we met on the phone, and the phone ended up being our demise.
0: Oh, yeah. No.
1: What stood out about him on the apps?
3: He's really cute.
0: Just trying to come up with a deeper answer,
1: but it's fine.
0: he's hot.
1: What the apps are for, right?
2: Yeah.
1: Like, to see if you have physical attraction.
2: You need to
1: usually
2: be attracted first, and then you get to know each other.
1: Yeah.
0: Okay, so now that we know that you're shallow, keep going.
3: So just to make sure that I really liked his personality and not just his face, I asked him to have a casual daytime date at a park.
1: Okay.
3: Because then I can just leave if I have to.
0: You're setting up your exit strategy before you even meet him. Okay.
2: That's good. Everyone should feel safe and comfortable.
0: What'd you guys do at the park?
3: We just, walked around. We chatted. We talked about our jobs and how similar they can be. Because he's a waiter and I'm a nanny.
1: Okay.
3: And so he was like, I have customers that whine and act like children.
2: Yeah.
3: And I was like, same.
1: Same. And I don't get tipped.
0: I mean, your customers are actual children.
3: Customers are actual children.
0: Great. Okay.
1: That's funny. I love that.
0: Okay. You guys are bonding.
3: Yeah. So it was going really, really well. We were having a great time. And then my phone started ringing.
0: Oh, God, here it goes.
1: Okay. I mean, do you answer it immediately?
3: No, I kind of hesitated, but he heard it, and he's like, do you need to take that? And I was like, I'm so sorry. I do actually need to take this, but I'll be right back. Because it was kind of like a personal thing, and, I just met this man. So I had to go back to my car to take the call.
1: Okay. And I mean, if it's an important call, I feel like that's understandable.
2: Different. I thought when Jeff was, talking about this whole day that you were, playing games on your phone in the middle of dinner.
1: Or, an ex texting you or something, and he saw it.
0: Sure. But, it's okay to answer, but it kind of depends on how long you're going to be on the phone.
4: Yeah, don't be gone for 30 minutes.
2: Yeah, that's a good point. It should be, 5 minutes max.
1: How long were you gone?
3: It was, 15, 20 minutes.
1: That's pretty long. And he's just sitting in a park.
3: I know.
1: I'm sure he was playing games on his phone during
2: that
1: period.
2: That point.
0: I doubt it. I bet he was just sitting there quietly with his hands folded on the bench.
2: Dude, if I was him, I would have called you 10 minutes in and been like, hey, I'm still waiting over here.
0: It's a long time, though.
1: Afterwards, you go back to the park. Is he even still there?
3: He was there, which was a good sign. But then I realized I was coming up on the time that I had to be back to my nanny job.
1: That was the end of the date? You just sitting in a car by yourself?
3: Well, I mean, I got out and then, I didn't realize until I was talking to him for 1 minute. I was like, I have to leave again.
0: Well, I mean, you didn't have to leave.
1: They are just kids. They can take care of themselves point.
0: You do have a choice in this situation. And it sounds like at this point you're choosing your job over him.
2: She's a good nanny.
0: Yikes.
3: I have to pay bills.
0: Okay, fair enough.
3: But it felt really bad, so I just kind of was like, it was so nice to meet you, and then I, gave him a hug, and I left.
2: Oh, that doesn't feel like a romantic.
1: I bet he feels like you don't like him at all.
4: Yeah.
2: Like you just chose a phone call over him.
4: Like a fake excuse or something to get out of it.
2: I didn't think of that. He could think it was a fake phone call.
1: Yeah.
0: Oh.
3: No.
2: That's another thing.
3: Oh.
0: Do you feel bad enough about yourself yet?
2: I
0: make you feel terrible
3: about
0: this. You should.
2: And she knows.
0: Good job, Alexis.
2: Yeah.
1: Did you ever explain to him who was on the phone or why it was an important phone call? Like, that would make me feel better if I knew.
2: Totally.
3: No, just because it's like a really, like, it's really personal.
0: Yeah, Brooke, why are you trying to dive into her personal stuff like that? That's just extremely inappropriate of you.
1: That's what I do, Jeff.
0: Yeah.
2: What the hell?
0: I cross boundaries.
1: Yeah, on the radio and in my personal life.
0: All right. Fair enough. So that is kind of an awkward way to leave the date. I mean, what's happened since then?
3: Nothing.
0: Nothing at all?
2: Have you tried to text him or like?
3: I've been too embarrassed to call him, and he did not ask me out again either, obviously. So
1: you haven't even contacted him? He probably thinks you don't like him. Yeah. And you're not getting back to him.
2: He probably thought he's helping you. Like, you rejected him, and he's like, I can take a hint.
1: Yeah.
2: You know?
3: No. Oh, my gosh. Okay. So, yeah. So that's why I'm calling you guys, because I feel like I have to do a big gesture now that it's kind of like been awkward for so long, because I don't know what to do. So I need your help.
1: Okay.
4: This seems savable.
2: Yeah, it does seem savable.
0: I disagree, but let's do it anyway. Let's just call him. We'll see if he answers, and hopefully we can get you a second date update with Raymond right after this. Hold on.
5: A little fun, a lot of music. That's how the Central Coast wakes up with Brooke and Jeffrey on Coast 104.5.

0: It's Brooke and Jeffrey in the morning, and because our listener Katrina chose to have her first meetup at around noon, let's look at the comparables of going on a day date versus a night one.
1: Okay.
0: I mean, on a day outing, let's be honest, you're probably not getting any action.
1: Oh.
0: So if you didn't want any, I guess that's perfect.
1: See, my first thought was the lighting isn't as good on a day date.
0: Ooh, you know? You look at the negatives of it first, always. And I know, Katrina, you didn't do any drinking this time, but let's say you did. Four drinks during the day makes it look more like you have kind of an issue, whereas at night, four drinks means you're just having a fun time.
1: Hey, you're a fun person.
0: Oh, maybe she has had some drinks. Spoke too soon. And finally, if you're meeting up at night, chances are you probably don't have to leave the date early to go to work.
1: Yeah.
0: But that's exactly what Katrina had to do after she took a phone call in the middle of their hangout and realized afterwards there was no time left and she had to go.
2: Oh, man.
0: Which is why she's here seeking our help.
1: Yeah.
0: Overall, not a great review for day dates, Katrina.
1: Oh. Would you have switched it? Do you wish you would have done a dinner or something with him instead?
3: No. I mean, I'm happy with the decision. I just wish that I didn't have to take a call.
1: Okay. Yeah.
0: Maybe you should have done a night walk through a park. That would have gone better.
2: I don't think so.
1: With a stranger.
3: Yeah. I don't know.
1: Yeah, that's a good idea.
0: I don't know. Yeah. These are just ideas. I mean, we really just need to get to the bottom of this.
2: Yeah.
0: Call Raymond, and hopefully he answers and can give us what we're looking
1: you
0: for.
1: You can't shorten somebody's nickname before you.
0: I know. I corrected myself. Yeah. I'll call him Raymond unless he gives me permission. But here we go. I'm going to dial his number.
2: Yeah.
0: Okay, let's see. I'm going to dial it.
4: Hello?
0: Hey, what's up, Raymond? This is...
1: just keep going.
0: Sorry.
2: You just want to call him Ray so You're bad. So...
0: This is Raymond, right?
4: Yes.
2: Hey, what's up, man? Hey. Good morning.
1: Sorry
2: man.
1: For being overly friendly.
0: Yeah. Listen, this may sound made up, but I'm being 100% serious when I tell you that you're on the phone with a radio show called Brooke and Jeffrey in the Morning right now.
1: Welcome to it, Raymond.
2: Yeah, man.
4: Okay.
0: We're podcast rivals with Julie Louis Dreyfus show.
1: That's true.
4: Oh.
1: It's true. Jeff has been trying to take her down for at least half a decade at this point.
0: Yeah, we're closing in on it. But thing is, we do a segment on this show that Julia would never do called the Second Date Update.
4: And that's why you called me?
1: Yep.
0: We want you to be a part of it because one of our listeners asked us to reach out to you.
4: Okay.
0: A woman named Katrina.
1: Okay.
2: Reaction.
0: I like your cold energy. Let's keep it going.
1: I mean, she's kind of the opposite. She's so bubbly and giggly.
2: Yeah. That was very matter of fact. Yeah.
0: We heard about the date from her, and we're looking to kind of get your version of the story.
4: Okay, so she told you all about it.
1: She told us that she thought you were really cute and she had a really good time.
0: She mentioned, like, hanging out at this park. You guys were talking about your jobs and laughing.
1: Yeah, because you're a waiter and you deal with adult children and she deals with real children. And I don't know, I thought that was kind of a funny joke.
4: Wow. I mean, you guys are kind of missing the whole big thing about this. I mean, maybe it's not important to her.
0: Well,
2: big thing.
0: There was one thing that she felt bad about, taking a phone call in the middle of hanging out with you.
2: Yeah. Dude,
1: and we kind of piled on her about how dumb that was.
0: Although, yes. She said she didn't really have a choice, though, because it was like an important personal matter she had to handle.
1: And she feels really bad. I mean, I'm sure she apologized to you, right?
4: I mean, that's not the big thing that I was talking about.
1: It's not?
4: Yeah. Mm-hmm.
0: Would you mind telling us the big thing?
4: She wanted to have a park date, so I get there ahead of time, and she shows up with a 5-year-old kid.
2: What? She brought one of the kids?
4: Well, I was like, hey, what's with the kid? But she just says, oh, I'm actually like nannying right now.
2: Oh my gosh, she did not tell us that. Oh,
0: wait.
2: That's
5: if
2: a whole
5: If I
2: story.
5: Was a parent and I found out that my nanny was going on Tinder dates while they were taking my kids to the park.
2: Oh my gosh.
5: Is that what was happening?
4: She was like, my boss is paying me $25 an hour, so I figured I'd multitask.
5: Oh.
2: Huh. That's not multitasking.
1: But she said she had to leave for work.
2: Oh,
1: she
2: yeah.
1: didn't tell us that she was at work during the day.
2: She said she had to leave.
6: And where'd the kid go while she was on the phone?
1: Oh, a lot of questions.
6: Yeah.
1: Lots of questions.
4: Well, that's maybe the weirdest. The weirdest part is, like, she got a phone call, and then she had to take it. So I'm just watching this kid for, like, 20 to 30 minutes.
2: You had to watch the...
6: She left the kid with a stranger? No offense.
0: Oh, I see. So the kid was misbehaved, and that's why you don't want to go back.
4: No, it was just...
6: Not cute enough.
4: Who does that? Who brings the kid on their date?
1: Who goes on a date while they're at work? Like, you're a waiter. You wouldn't be like, hey, let's go to dinner and sit her by herself while you just wait tables around her.
6: Yeah.
1: It's wild.
6: Oh, no.
1: Hmm. Did you say anything? Like, how could you not have?
4: I was going to, but when she came back from the call, she had to leave. Like, she had to bring the kid home or something.
0: Well, here's the good news. Now is your chance to confront her about it.
6: Oh,
0: because you don't know this, Raymond, but Katrina's on the other line listening. She really is.
1: That's a good point, Jose.
0: Never able to give you her full attention, but now she will because she's there.
6: Wow. Probably with the kid.
2: Yeah.
0: Hopefully not. Katrina?
7: Hi.
1: Katrina.
0: Yeah, you left out a pretty key detail when you were telling us your story.
7: Yes. Yeah. I mean, I just don't feel like it's that big of a deal. Like,
2: Really?
7: No, because you guys are making it seem like I just left my nanny kid with him. Like, I could see everything from my car. He was at the playground. We go to the playground all the time. He has friends there.
0: Oh. I didn't realize he was within eyeshot.
1: Like, as a mom, I am not hiring someone to sit in their car far away from the playground where my five-year-old is at the park by himself, or I guess with a stranger.
0: Okay, sure. Yeah. But with all due respect, Brooke, this isn't about you.
1: Okay.
7: Yeah, it's not that far. It's like 40 feet.
2: And
0: that's sprinting distance.
2: Kid.
0: If anything bad happens, she could reach him.
7: Yeah, thank you.
0: Okay, but you know what? We're jumping in with all our opinions.
2: Yeah.
0: That's not really our place right now. We just want you and Raymond to talk to each other. So go ahead, Katrina.
7: Okay, Raymond, I want to apologize because I know that like our date was kind of like awkward and funky because, I mean, I guess me bringing my kid bothered you, but...
2: My
7: nanny kid. I mean, I don't want to say his name on the radio, but
1: So now we're protecting him.
0: Yeah, that's a good name, right?
7: Raymond wasn't really complaining when I had like all these snacks with me, like.
2: Oh. Yeah, nanny's got snacks.
7: Nanny's got snacks, exactly. So like, I gave you string cheese and Raymond. Like applesauce, and it was cool, you know. Like I didn't want to go to dinner, but I wanted to like, you know, still show you that like I can, you know, we can have fun together and whatever. So.
1: Is he there?
0: All right, yeah. Raymond, you got to calm down because you're coming on so strong right here.
1: Did you eat the kid's snacks, Raymond?
4: She gave them to me.
1: Oh, yeah. The kid's food. This is too funny.
4: It bothered me that I basically got tricked into doing free childcare.
2: I still wonder, and I hate to bring it up, who was she on the phone with?
0: It was the 7-year-old she was still watching from her other nanny job. She's on the phone, so I'm still technically watching over you.
1: Okay.
2: I wonder if it was like the mom or somebody.
1: The funny thing is, you still are really funny and adorable and likable.
2: You seem like a good nanny and a nice lady.
1: Seem like a terrible nanny. Absolutely terrible nanny.
7: No,
1: she should be fired.
2: I mean, when she's with
0: you, Brooke would get a drink with you, definitely.
1: But you sound dateable. Like, could you look past that she's just really bad at her job?
0: What do you think about that, Raymond?
4: No.
1: I tried.
0: Really?
1: Yeah, that was the best
2: that was
1: I could
2: really
1: give.
2: Funny. I don't know why the timing was great.
0: Well, I guess I'm not even going to offer.
2: Like, no.
0: So, Katrina, you got your answer.
2: Aww.
7: Well, I'm really sorry, Raymond, that I, you know, disappointed you on our date. But you know, good luck in the apps.
1: And girl, you've got to stop bringing dates on your nanny job. The kid is old enough to tell his parents. Yeah. You're going to get busted.
0: Brooke, it's not about you. Oh, my gosh.
2: Plus, everybody knows if you're going to do that, you invite the guy over to the house.
1: Oh, no.
6: No.
2: That's dangerous. He can be here to help babysit.
1: Even more scary.
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12: 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Winners must be at least 18 years of age. 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

0: Sometimes I look at the internet and I just think, what are we doing?
1: Yeah, you're not wrong. Everyone's had that thought.
0: Nick and Jeffrey in the morning. We're always debating these dumb questions like, is cereal soup?
1: Yeah.
0: Is a hallway a room?
2: Oh, I hate that I get so involved in those too.
0: Are penguins just business ducks? What are we debating?
2: They do have little tuxedos built in.
0: Yeah, that's why I was so relieved when somebody finally asked a realistic, helpful question.
1: Oh.
0: If we were in a zombie apocalypse, who would you want as a companion for the journey?
2: See, these are so fun.
0: They gave you six choices for different occupations that you could have on your team to help you survive when the zombies take over.
1: Okay.
2: Well, you need an engineer, right?
1: Yeah, but you don't need anybody. You don't need anybody.
0: Starting already, Jose.
2: I heard that.
0: Get ready. Number one answer, doctor.
3: Oh,
0: 51% said you got to have a doctor on your team when the zombies come.
1: But don't you think he's going to be the first one or she's going to be the first one that turns into a zombie? She's helping a patient. She doesn't realize that he's a zombie.
2: Your own brain.
4: Yeah, where's the guy
2: brain.
4: That's been living in a bunker out on the list?
1: Yeah, thank you, Alexis.
0: Number two, Jose had it. 19% said engineer.
2: Yeah, gotta have an engineer.
0: Yes, we had an engineer that used to work here named Dave, and I definitely would want him on our team.
1: Yeah.
3: I think you're the one.
1: And he'd say things like, oh, what does this button do?
0: Yeah. Need that guy.
2: That's right.
0: Number three, ex-police officer.
1: Why
0: do like it implies that they had their badge stripped before they're on your team.
2: They're like a little hardcore.
1: They don't follow rules.
0: Yeah.
1: They may shoot you, but that's a chance you got to be willing to
2: but
1: take.
2: But it was your fault.
0: Number four, ship captain.
1: Okay.
0: I think Gen Zers wanting a guy with a boat. I think that's what it is.
2: Even in the apocalypse.
4: We're on a boat.
0: Got a party.
4: It's okay if I die here.
0: Yeah. Number five, MMA fighter.
3: Oh.
0: Let's not get into that one. And finally, number six, airplane pilot.
1: None of these are useful.
2: Yeah, we need an airplane
1: Once the zombie apocalypse happens, we're not going to have the fuel for the planes, you guys.
2: Yeah.
1: Dude. Give me someone who did the, what's that one, Survive Naked in the Woods show.
2: Naked
1: like, that's
2: afraid.
1: What I want. Yeah.
0: You can get naked.
1: Yeah. I'm just talking about the survival part. I got the naked part down.
0: That's what I want. Yeah. Personally, I would want a digital producer on our team, preferably one with a shock collar to help us survive the zombie apocalypse.
1: Now so, we're talking, Jeff.
0: Jake, I'm tapping you in when it happens. In the meantime, let's do trivia.
3: Well, today we celebrate the birthday of the King of the Carrot.
1: What?
3: The CEO of Shenanigans.
2: Oh, I know!
3: America's most wanted rabbit,
2: yay!
3: Bugs Bunny.
1: Oh.
2: What's up, Doc?
1: Over the past, don't really know Bugs Bunny anymore, isn't that
3: they're
1: wild?
3: About to learn, Brooke.
1: Yeah.
3: Just let me finish. Well, over the past almost 90 years, Bugs became a legend of entertainment by doing the absolute bare minimum.
1: Yep. Mm-hmm.
3: He rarely runs.
1: Mm-hmm.
3: He almost never panics.
1: Yep.
3: And he just lets everyone else make a fool of themselves while he stands there looking mildly inconvenient.
2: He's like cool as a cucumber.
3: We all aspire to be that smug and carefree.
1: That's right.
3: And that's why today we're tipping our hats to the long-eared king of one-liners with a special Wabbit Season edition of Plenty of 20. Now, you'll say a number 1 through 20. I'll give you questions about Bugs and his Looney Tunes pals. Just answer correctly to stay in the game. And let's start with the woman who thinks raw carrots are a little too spicy. That's Alexis.
4: Four.
3: Number 4. Alexis, in the Looney Tunes universe, over the years, Bugs Bunny had three main rivals.
1: Mm.
3: Some are nicknames. Uh-huh. I'll give you the first part, and you fill in the rest.
4: Oh,
3: you'll have to get all three to survive.
4: Okay, really, all I've seen with Looney Tunes is Space Jam, so let's hope one of these is in there.
2: Oh,
3: this was his best frenemy named Daffy.
4: Oh, Duck. He's a duck.
3: There you go.
4: I know that one.
2: Good.
3: A bumbling hunter known as Elmer.
4: Is it Fudge?
2: Awesome.
4: It's Fud. Fud.
3: Elmer Fudd is correct.
4: Okay.
3: Not Elmer Fudge. Your third rival was a loudmouth cowboy named Yosemite.
4: Bill?
3: Yosemite what? Bill is incorrect. His name is Yosemite Fudge. No, his name is Yosemite Sam.
1: Dude, the more you say Yosemite, the more it weirds me out.
3: Yosemite. I've never said anything wrong in this segment. Now we're moving over to Brooke. Alexis got hers wrong. How about a number, Brooke?
1: 7.
3: In 1985, Bugs Bunny received one of entertainment's biggest honors.
1: Oh.
3: What was it? Was it an Emmy for hosting a children's telethon?
1: Aww.
3: The first ever Oscar for animation?
1: Mm.
3: A star on the Hollywood Walk of Fame? or employee of the month at Acme.
1: Hey. He is good with those anvils. Oh, man. He definitely has a star on the Hollywood Walk of Fame. Did he ever get an Oscar nomination for animation? I think Bugs has done bigger things than just the star. Give me the Oscar nom.
3: Brooke says Bugs was nominated for an Oscar.
1: Oh, I'm sorry.
3: He was a star in the Hollywood Walk of Fame. You were right there.
2: Oh. Yeah.
3: He was one of the first cartoon characters ever honored with a star.
1: Oh, interesting.
2: Yeah.
3: All right. We're 0-4-2 so far. Jose, we're over to you now.
2: Number 8.
3: Bugs Bunny has appeared in more than 160 theatrical cartoons, making him one of the most prolific cartoon characters ever. Which Looney Tunes character appeared in the second most? Is it Daffy Duck, Porky Pig, a combo of Sylvester and Tweety Bird, or star of the A-Team, Mr. T?
0: I didn't realize he was animated.
2: Okay, so Daffy Duck was in literally everything.
0: Duck season, Wabbit season.
2: Yeah.
1: And, like, actors love to do the Daffy Duck impersonation.
2: Yeah, all that kind of... And, like... Porky Pig is at the end of everything.
1: Oh, yeah. That's
2: all. I don't know if that counts because he does the That's All Folks. I'm going to go with Daffy Duck.
3: I'll take that and I'll give you a ding. Daffy Duck originated in 1937 and has appeared in well over 130 theatrical shorts.
2: Oh, almost the same.
3: Second only to Bugs.
2: Wow.
3: All right, Jeffrey, Jose is the only one that's gotten someone right. 4, 7, and 8 are off the board.
0: Number 2.
3: In several psychological studies about false beliefs, scientists have shown people fake advertisements for Disney World featuring Bugs Bunny. Many subjects then claim to remember going to Disney and meeting Bugs. Why is this 100% false?
2: A Disney?
0: It feels kind of obvious, which makes me feel like I'm going to be wrong.
1: Right. Oh, yeah. That's like me with the Hollywood Walk of Fame.
2: Yeah. It's like he's painting a hole on the wall and making it look like a tunnel to you.
1: Yeah, I know. Exactly.
2: He's tricking
0: He's pulling
2: you.
0: The Bugs move to make me look like an idiot. But I'm just going to go with Bugs Bunny isn't a Disney employee.
2: Yes.
1: Isn't owned.
3: That's correct.
2: Okay.
3: You might remember him from the famous shirt, Bugs Bunny works for Warner Brothers.
1: Yeah.
3: That means we need to go to a tiebreaker. And we're going to go to Jose for this one. Jose, you get this right, you're safe. If you get it wrong, Jeffrey's going to win.
2: All right.
3: Even though Bugs Bunny is the face of Warner Brothers, he wasn't the first Looney Tunes character to become a star.
1: Ooh.
3: Who debuted first? Was it Roadrunner and Wile E. Coyote, Porky Pig, Tweety Bird, or Karen from Accounting?
2: I'm going on instinct here. Tweety Bird feels like it was created. Like, Warner Brothers were just drawing, and they were like, this is cute.
1: It was like, and there's a grandma in it, right?
2: Yeah. I'm going to go with Tweety Bird, I hope.
3: Jose says Tweety Bird was the first Looney Tunes character. I'm sorry, Jose. Porky Pig debuted in 1935. That means Jeffrey's won today's Plenty of 20.
0: All right, and someone's going to be getting shocked while singing the Space Jam theme song.
2: You
0: got to give it to the person that loves Space Jam, Alexis.
4: No. I watched it once for Brooke and I's podcast game.
0: Equal love.
4: And you liked it. Everybody get up. It's time to slam now.
2: Yeah.
4: We got a real jam going down. Welcome.
0: There you go.
2: Oh,
0: that was your shock collar question of the day. Phone tap's coming up in just a few minutes. Good morning, Central Coast. 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

0: It's Brooke and Jeffrey in the morning, and there's nothing that warms my heart more than getting an email from a listener saying, my mom is officially a grumpy old person. Will you prank her?
1: No.
0: Oh, it feels good to get a message like that. Mm-hmm. So today we call a woman who's upset that her local grocery store moved an item.
2: Oh.
1: Yes.
3: Wow. Oh, my God.
1: Get her.
0: They moved it a few aisles over,
2: oh,
0: and she could not find it.
1: It's war.
0: So I'm going to call to make it right. In your phone tap right after this.

0: Hello.
1: Hi, ma'am. Sorry to bother you at this hour. My name is Martin Needlesworth. I work over at the grocery store on 42nd Street.
0: Why are you calling so early?
1: Well, again, I apologize for that, ma'am, but you're a regular shopper here.
0: Do you know what time it is?
1: I do. I figured you would be awake at this hour.
0: Well, I am now.
1: I apologize, but when you were in the store the other day, the cashier at the register told me that you were upset about a certain item.
0: Canned peaches.
1: Canned what?
0: Oh, peaches.
1: I'm sorry, you may have to speak up a little bit, ma'am. I'm having a hard time hearing you.
0: Canned peaches.
1: Oh, okay, got
0: canned
1: it.
0: Canned peaches.
1: Peaches. Oh. I thought you were saying canned beaches, like sand on the beach. I was like, well, I don't think we sell that.
0: Peaches.
1: Peaches, right, got you.
0: They're always in aisle 6, but then you move them to aisle 8.
1: I'm sorry, ma'am, why are you screaming?
0: I'm not screaming.
1: Okay.
0: You said you couldn't hear me. Well, now
1: sure.
0: I have to walk clear across the store for fruit cups.
2: Oh.
0: And you didn't announce you were moving it. You just did it.
1: Okay, ma'am, I can tell you might be a little bit frustrated here.
0: I am frustrated here. It took me 20 minutes to find peaches. I don't have that kind of time.
1: You know what, ma'am? I agree with you. People don't have that kind of time to look one aisle over.
2: No.
1: You shouldn't be put through that sort of struggle.
0: Thank you. Thank you.
1: Great. So what I'm going to do is I'm just going to put you through to our store manager, and he can explain the new peaches relocation strategy for you.
0: I don't need to talk to him about strategy. I don't need strategy.
1: I think you'll feel a lot better, ma'am. Just please hold.
0: I don't need strategy. And have I need my peaches. I went in there for peaches. I left without peaches. Hello? Hello?
1: Hi, ma'am. I'm back. And I just spoke with our manager.
0: Why did you talk to him? You didn't need to talk to him. I was talking to you.
1: The thing is, he is cleaning up laundry detergent on aisle 13 at the moment, so he couldn't come to the phone.
0: I don't care.
1: You're right. That's not important. The good news is he explained his canned fruit synergy initiative to me.
0: Moron.
1: So I can forward that along to you now.
0: Open your ears. I don't give a about synergy.
1: Oh, you're talking to me.
0: Who else would I be talking to?
1: I don't know if someone's around you and you may be yelling at them. But
0: no, I'm yelling at you.
1: Ma'am, I'm just going to ask, do you have a cell phone?
0: What are you, some kind of idiot? What do you think I'm talking to you on?
1: Oh, sorry. I just, considering the whole canned peaches situation and the fact that you paid with a check, I just thought maybe this was a landline.
0: No, it's a cell phone.
1: Okay, got it.
0: I don't care about any of that. I just want to speak to somebody about keeping the peaches.
1: Well, that's what I'm going to...
0: They've been.
1: Actually, ma'am, there is a solution for this. I just need you to download a canned peaches GPS tracker on your phone right now.
0: I don't want to do that.
1: Well, you'll need to, ma'am, because we're introducing new smart cans with GPS tracking so that you'll be able...
0: Way,
1: you'll be able to track the peaches no matter where they are in the store.
0: Leave them in aisle 6, Skip. That's what I told you. You leave the peaches where they've been for 20 freaking years.
1: No. Ma'am, I hear you.
0: Nope. No, you don't.
1: It's sounding like no smart cans for you. You don't want to have the GPS peach tracker.
0: That's asinine.
1: Okay. Would it make you feel better if I punched myself in the face right now?
0: Oh, go suck a...
1: I don't know if I can do that on company time, but...
0: You got a smart mouth on you, and I know that you're f***ing with me.
1: No.
0: You like it, don't you? You like it.
1: No, I don't.
0: I'm going to another store where I know where the peaches are.
1: Ma'am, that's totally your right to do that, but it's at this point I should let you know that this is a prank phone call set up by your daughter, Cindy.
0: Mm. What?
1: I'm actually a radio host. And you're on the show right now called Brooke and Jeffrey in the Morning?
0: I don't care about your fancy technology or whatever the hell you've got going on. Just leave things where they were.
1: Ma'am, this is a prank call. I'm not with the grocery store. I'm only doing this because your daughter said you got frustrated that they'd move stuff around.
0: They moved the peaches, yes.
1: And that's why Cindy asked us if we could have a little bit of fun with you and make you laugh, hopefully.
0: Get her on the phone.
1: Oh. Well, I can't do that, but I do hope that you have the best day possible. And
0: I'll have the best day when I get my f***ing peaches.
1: Okay.
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0: A fleeting look.
1: Oh.
0: An accidental brush against his hand.
2: Wow.
0: A shy glance over the shoulder.
1: Huh?
2: Hmm.
1: What?
0: A bulging eye.
2: What?
0: A single drop of drool falling down onto his Goonies t-shirt.
2: What is going on?
1: It's not good now. Are we in an old folks home?
2: Is this Goonies?
0: Is it love?
3: Chunk!
0: Depends on how quickly she can get her keys into the lock of her door.
1: Oh, Jeff!
0: Oh, she made it inside.
1: Now you're too creepy.
2: Way too creepy, Jeff.
0: I guess we'll have to find out what happens next in the saga of Tiffany and Cornelius, the man who lives under her apartment radiator.
1: No.
0: In your Craigslist misconnections.
1: Oh, no.
0: He left her a message. It's coming up right after this. Feel good favorites for the Central Coast. It's Coast 104.5.

0: cutie.
1: We made eye contact.
2: Missed connections.
0: That was me staring.
3: There's only two places you can find true love in this world. Mm. One is in the basement of Willy Wonka's chocolate factory, where the Oompa Loompas invite you to do lines of pixie sticks off their little bottoms.
4: So funny.
3: And romantic.
4: So cute.
3: The other place is on the pages of Craigslist.org. We scour that website every week to find the best missed connections they have to offer. Like this first one, titled, "You're My Sweet Potato, and I'm the Spud Stud You've Been Looking For."
5: Aw, cute.
3: Veggie Festival, Man for Woman, 20s.
4: Wait, that's a thing?
3: Apparently. Says, "I just spent $12 on a flaming buttered corn stick and was about to chow down when you caught my eye and my heart exploded."
4: Oh. Aww. I don't know why exploded is still gross.
5: Exploded's cute.
3: You were 20 to 25 years older than me.
4: Oh.
3: Red hair in a bun with a feather boa around your neck.
4: Wow.
3: And the largest stuffed carrot I've ever seen.
4: I mean, she knows who she is if she hears this.
3: I swear to God, you were a dead ringer for Miss Frizzle from the Magic School Bus.
4: I was already kind of picturing that, but not really picturing it.
5: Like your dream teacher.
3: It's like my internet search history came to life.
4: Wait, what?
3: Minus a few things.
5: Oh, man, not needed.
4: What you wanted from Miss Frizzle? She's just trying to educate people.
3: When I saw you, I was with my guy, Twang, in the beer garden, feeling good.
5: Yeah, shout out to you, Twang.
3: After my third Mike's Hard.
4: Oh gross.
5: Jeez, you have like a sugar headache?
4: Oh, man.
3: I would have ran after you right there, but I had to wait till Twang finished his Mike's.
4: Oh.
3: I can't ask him to chug, not after last time.
4: Oh.
5: No way.
3: At one point, I yelled at a security guard to stop that carrot.
4: Oh.
3: But he didn't do a damn thing.
4: Yeah, because that's a weird thing to ask, man.
3: Him and I actually got into it and exchanged words.
4: Oh.
3: Then I gave him the old rabbit in the pocket trick and took off with his walkie-talkie.
4: Okay. What is that trick?
5: Look in my pocket, there's a rabbit. Yink! And run away.
3: If you see this and you're into younger men with cartoon tattoos, let's meet up. I just can't do it at the Veggie Fest this weekend because I'm not allowed back till next year.
4: Oh, they're going to let you back. They're that desperate for admission that next year's fine.
5: You need a spot with all those cartoon tattoos. Yeah.
3: That was signed sincerely, Flea Flicker. Flea Flicker and Twang.
5: Wow. BFS for life.
4: I'd never put them at a Veggie Fest.
3: Let's go to your next misconnection. This one's titled, "This Cute Cumber Gal is Looking for Her Big Dill."
5: Oh, more veggies.
4: What is happening? What? Are we in the produce section of Craigslist right now?
3: Woman for Man, 30s, State Fair.
4: Okay.
3: This is probably adjacent to the Vegetable Festival.
4: I know, but you just say State Fair and you know it's going to be weird.
6: You, overall, scraggly beard and a very sizable, filthy hand.
4: Ooh.
6: I couldn't say it out loud, but my mind screamed, you were everything I wanted in a man.
4: I feel like dirty hands are a positive at the fair for some reason. Yeah.
6: The one thing that held me back, your prize-winning cucumber.
4: Hell, they're back.
6: I was giving you my up-and-down look until they made the announcement that you got first place and that big blue ribbon was on your chest.
4: Oh, that's awesome. Hey.
6: After that, everybody was making a big fuss around you. You went from roustabout to country fair all-star.
4: Oh.
6: And I didn't like it.
4: Oh.
6: Every girl with a flannel and horse riding pants was competing for your attention.
4: Mm.
6: So what did I do? I cropped my shirt, pulled my hair back, and stole my niece's makeup kit and dolled myself all the way up for you.
5: Oh, okay, romantic.
4: Play school's my first eyeshadow? Like, what is she using?
6: I only had a moment to say one thing to you.
4: Mm.
6: Hey, mister, if that's your cucumber, does that mean you like salads?
7: Oh, boy.
5: What? Is that some type of
7: mildly threatening?
4: Did you say it's threatening, Jake?
7: A little bit.
4: Okay.
6: You looked confounded, like a polecat at the end of a fishing line.
4: Is that what we all look like in here right now?
5: All of us are a little
7: You know that look.
6: You know what I meant. Don't play dumb with Charlotte T.T. Parentheses, two toes.
4: Do they got each foot or just one foot?
6: Trust me, I've been with dumb men before. I went to the bachelor auditions with my cousin Roy.
4: Why wasn't she chosen? I would have actually watched that season. Yeah,
6: I would have kept talking saucy to you, but just then the tractor pull tourney started, and I realized nothing stands between a man and a good old-fashioned yanking pull.
7: That's what they say.
4: What is this?
6: You can find me on Facebook. Most men
4: I
6: do.
4: Bet. Yeah.
6: Charlotte TT.
4: Why do I feel like she's from my hometown?
3: Let's go to your next misconnection titled Third in Love.
4: Oh.
3: Man for woman 40s middle school football field.
0: Oh, no.
4: Oh, I get it now.
3: He says, I was the stud playing quarterback for the flag football green team, a.k.a. the Goose Turds. You were the adult cheerleader for the other squad.
4: What, they have what? Those?
5: Yeah, that's impressive. Never
3: the Gronky Punch.
5: Gronky Punch?
4: The Gronky Punch takes on the Goose Turds. What was
5: I
4: it?
5: I love it.
3: I noticed you out of the corner of my eye after my sixth touchdown, humble
5: wow.
3: brag.
5: Damn, dude. Bro, he's got arms.
3: Just wondering, was your uniform a little too small, or were my eyes playing tricks on me? Or did I get like hit in the head too much while playing defense?
5: That's gonna be
4: it. Yeah, let you know that that's kind of an insult. Yeah.
3: I guess I didn't realize flag football teams had cheerleaders, but I was like, cha?
4: Cha?
3: I don't know the right way to say that. C-H-A question mark?
4: Cha?
3: Yeah,
4: cha?
3: Cool. More of an audience to see my cannon for an arm. I thought my cheerleader reign was over back in the early 2000s.
4: Here
3: but for you, I'll let you into the club for a quick sack dance. But make sure you wear that uniform. The dank tank is ready for action. Choo-choo.
4: This
3: choo.
4: Is why we don't do adult cheerleading at flag football games.
3: And then he questions, right. Wait, that's a train. What sound does a tank make?
4: It is an interesting question, though. Is it like a brrrr?
5: Who knows?
4: Or maybe like a deeper, like...
5: I don't want to find out.
3: Text in to 78592. Tell us what a tank sounds like.
4: I'm sure there's somebody that's been in one.
3: Someone must know. That was your Craigslist misconnections. It's Brooke and Jeffrey in the morning.
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12: Good morning with your Central Coast headlines. I'm Ben Hayes. The chair of the Templeton Area Advisory Group has pleaded guilty in a years-long harassment case involving his neighbors. The San Luis Obispo County District Attorney's Office says 71-year-old David Allen Leader pleaded guilty to one felony count of vandalism and seven misdemeanor counts of violating a court order. Investigators say the case involved repeated harassment of neighbors along Orchard Road dating back to October 2024. Prosecutors say Leader vandalized private property and repeatedly violated a restraining order by revving vehicle engines and intimidating neighbors. Leader was sentenced to 2 years of formal felony probation and 30 days in county jail. He was also ordered to pay restitution. Morro Bay's hazardous waste facility is now closed every Saturday for the past 30 years. KSBY said the area off Atascadero Road at the old sewer plant at Morro Bay has been open for household hazardous waste disposal. The closing of escrow on the site earlier this month means the decommissioning process will begin and the waste facility will have to close. A new location has not yet been announced. ABC's Andrew Dimbert says the scope of the cyclosporiasis outbreak could be broader than illnesses related to orders from a fast food restaurant.
13: Investigators believe Taco Bell was just one point of exposure, with other people reporting illness after eating lettuce served at a medical facility, suggesting the outbreak may reach far beyond a single restaurant chain. Experts say the parasite can take 1 to 2 weeks to cause symptoms, including severe gastrointestinal distress, making it much harder for people to remember where they ate or what they ordered.
12: And covered California health insurance rates are set to rise by about 10% in 2027. Officials say rising health care costs and the end of $2.5 billion in federal aid are driving the increase. You're up to date with your Central Coast headlines. I'm Ben Hayes.
3: It's the radio segment that thinks there's too many sugary cereals out there, so it came up with a savory one.
4: Ew.
3: Introducing Doritos Puff Cereal.
5: Ew, that sounds awful.
3: Now available in Cool Ranch, Nacho Cheese, and Hot Honey flavors.
5: No, none are necessary.
4: It should be okay because it's cheese in milk. I mean, it's kind of the same thing.
5: I don't like it.
3: There you go.
14: Mac and cheese.
3: Get your kids a shorter lifespan and back into breakfast with Laser Stories, the segment where we read weird news stories around the globe just like everyone else does, except we've got a laser. These other nacho nibblers just don't. This first laser story is out of California.
5: Okay.
3: 39-year-old woman named Shanae Watkins went into a Kroger grocery store recently and loaded up on two things: bacon and vodka.
5: Ooh, yeah. Sounds like a fun time.
14: I'd try to befriend her in the cashier line. I mean, who wouldn't?
3: And when I say she loaded up, she really loaded up.
14: Oh.
3: She went to multiple stores, and her plan was to not pay for any of it.
15: Oh. Ain't nobody got time for that.
5: Well, so that's a bold plan.
14: She's only stealing two things. I see.
3: One store caught her hiding at least 14 packages of Oscar Mayer Thick Cut and six handles of Tito's in her bag.
5: Handles?
14: In her bag?
5: How?
14: What kind of bag is that?
5: It's got to be a suitcase.
14: Alexis wants to know.
3: Yeah.
14: I'm like, that just sounds efficient.
3: Yeah. Gucci's new shoplifting bag.
5: Yeah.
3: Wow.
5: With hidden compartments?
3: She went through the self-checkout line and tried to distract by paying for a Snickers bar.
14: Oh, see, she paid.
3: But her card got declined.
14: Whoa, bummer.
5: So that's trying to pay for something.
14: That's why she did, because she was hungry. I've seen the Snickers commercial.
3: Mm-hmm. Yeah. She's not you when she's feeling that way.
5: Okay.
3: Then the staff approached her and they saw the bacon and the vodka.
14: Yeah.
3: But she ran off with them.
14: That must be such a loud running.
5: I was just clanking of the bottles.
3: She then drove to another store and tried to steal five more packages of bacon.
5: Dang.
3: Six more bottles of vodka.
14: Wow.
3: And five reusable bags.
5: What? I feel like she's whatever the opposite of a vegetarian is.
14: She finally needed more bags.
3: Yeah. To carry them, obviously.
14: Yeah.
3: Anyway, the fifth store caught her, called the cops, and she was eventually arrested and charged with petty theft and possession of stolen property.
14: When I get bet the police officers were excited to confiscate all that bacon.
5: Oh, yeah.
3: They sure
5: can't
3: were.
5: Return it, right?
3: Because they found exactly 89 pounds of bacon in her back seat and 34 bottles of vodka.
14: Wow.
5: Yo!
14: Fun day at the station.
5: Uh-huh. Was learn when to stop.
3: Well, was she going to attempt some kind of crazy world record with all of it?
14: I bet that's it.
3: We'll never know because she was booked into jail without her bacon and booze.
14: Yeah.
3: And she refuses to speak.
14: Oh, that's too bad. I wanted to know the plan as well.
15: Yeah.
3: Too bad. Let's go to your next laser story out of Memphis.
5: Yay.
3: A man named Roderick Duncan went to a FedEx store to pick up a very important package. Mm. And when he opened it, a live 4-foot iguana jumped out.
16: Oh, my God. Wait.
5: Oh, no.
14: Was that what he ordered?
3: To be fair, Roderick knew that he was picking up the iguana.
14: Oh, there we go.
3: But they were surprised at the burst of energy from the little guy. When it happened, all the FedEx employees freaked out in the store.
14: I wouldn't call him little if he's 4 foot long, Jeff.
3: Yeah. That's a good point. One worker was so startled to see the lizard flying over the counter, she ran away and fell to the ground. And when you see the video, because we're going to put it up on our Insta stories of Brooke and Jeffrey, you'll understand why she was so scared of it.
14: Oh,
3: Titan is his name, and he is absolutely massive and quick.
5: It's
14: wild thing to order a lizard and then open it right there inside the FedEx store. Like, the little lizard can't wait a couple more steps to make it to your car.
15: You got
14: to
15: make sure they sent the right thing. Could have been a different
5: shape.
15: Yeah,
5: it's alive.
15: Yeah,
3: good point, Alexis. Roderick even had to run into the back room to wrangle the reptile. But don't worry, no one was hurt. And everybody was laughing by the end.
14: The lizard's okay?
3: Yeah, I mean, he survived being shipped in a FedEx box.
14: That's true.
3: I think he's doing pretty good.
5: I hope.
14: I sometimes wish I could travel that route.
3: Way better than flying commercial, that's for sure. Let's go to your next laser story out of Tech Trends USA.
14: Fun.
3: This month has delivered a ton of innovations on beating the heat. First, there was snow rooms, then wearable air-conditioned clothing.
14: Oh, yeah.
3: And now, a Japanese company's created refrigerators for humans.
5: What?
14: To clarify, not remains?
3: Living humans, not chopped up ones, you sickos.
14: That's good.
3: So they call it the Dohemon box, or a personal cooling cabinet.
17: Oh, la la.
14: It's actually kind of fancy.
15: Yeah.
3: It's basically a metallic container with a transparent glass door designed for a personal cooling space.
14: There's even a shelf above the seat so that you can put your things.
3: Yep. It works like this. You climb in, sit on the built-in seat, and enjoy air cooled to approximately 41 degrees Fahrenheit.
14: Oh.
3: The air is directed towards your head, neck, shoulders, and back, kind of like the jets of a hot tub.
14: Okay. Uh-huh. It sounds like a cold plunge, but with just air.
5: Yeah.
3: According to the manufacturer, a 10-minute stay in this refrigerator helps quickly reduce body temperature and alleviate symptoms of heat-related exhaustion.
14: Interesting.
15: Nice.
3: The drawback, it's expensive. They cost around $9,200.
14: Oh. Dang. You gotta be real hot to want to get it.
5: That's what my AC bill is pretty much every month anyway.
3: Yeah. But already, reports are out that a certain radio host has purchased one big enough to fit her husband in and lock it from the outside when he misbehaves.
5: No.
3: Not naming any names.
14: I don't know her.
5: You have to know it's a girl.
3: You have to do your own digging.
14: Well, you know.
3: Let's go to your final laser story out of fast food world.
14: Ooh,
3: it's National Drive-Thru Day, and a recent report analyzed the average drive-thru wait times at various chain restaurants.
14: Oh, this interesting. Is interesting. Yeah.
3: As for the fastest drive-thru, Taco Bell ranked number one.
15: Oh,
5: wow. Calm down. Really?
3: Actually, for the fifth consecutive year, they got first place.
14: Hold on, we've got an expert in the room.
15: Ashton
14: that is Ashton.
15: Police.
14: He ate Taco Bell for 30 days straight.
18: I'm calling BS on Taco Bell.
5: Don't call him out.
14: Yeah, it's
15: Taco Bell challenge.
5: They kept you alive for a month, bro.
18: Is that what you call it?
14: Yeah.
3: How can you turn on that?
14: They slowly kept him alive.
3: Five straight years, Taco Bell has been the fastest with an average total time of just over 4 minutes.
14: Not fast enough for his bean burritos.
3: KFC was second, followed by Tim Hortons, Arby's, Wendy's, Dunkin', Burger King, and finally McDonald's.
5: Mm. McDonald's is a little different sometimes.
3: The chicken places took even longer. Chick-fil-A ranked last at 7 minutes of wait time. Popeyes was the second slowest, followed by Raisin Cane's.
5: Okay, but I like it when it takes a while because I feel like they're cooking it fresh.
14: Yeah, or they're just chilling back there waiting
5: for you. Yeah, but don't tell me
14: that.
3: As for who had the emptiest drive-thru, That'd be Arby's.
16: We have the meat.
17: Arby's is so underrated.
14: It is really good, and their curly fries never make any sort of top list, yeah. And they should.
3: I like that the food looks the same going in as it does coming out. That's the fun part of it. Also, Chick-fil-A may be a long line, but when asked about friendliness and overall satisfaction at the drive-thru, they ranked number one.
19: You better at knickknacks.
20: It's because of the creepy "my pleasure" they have to say to you.
14: Oh,
20: mandatory.
3: Wait, what?
14: My pleasure.
3: And they have to make eye contact with you while they say it.
20: I don't know about that.
17: Okay, if I ever go to Chick-fil-A, I'm going to say, "I would like pleasure, please." Yeah. They have to say it.
14: My pleasure.
3: So,
17: sure, I'll take yours.
3: Friendliness seemed like it was more closely associated with satisfaction than actual speed, but not this guy.
14: No.
3: He delivers satisfaction without giving up any miles per hour.
14: There you go.
3: In fact, you can hear him revving his engine right now. Go, little guy. That's my pleasure. Uh-oh. And that sound means Laser Stories has come to an end for the day. We'll do it again, same time, on Wednesday.
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0: There are certain things that can make people cry almost instantly when they see them.
1: Uh-oh. Oh, dude, you're talking to the right guy here.
2: Right girl, too.
0: Like videos of soldiers coming home to their families.
2: Same. Oh. Especially when there's the dog involved in it.
1: He can't even speak a language and he's so excited.
0: Or a baby hearing his mom sing for the very first time. Or a dyslexic wolf puppy learning how to howl. He's got to learn how to do it the right way.
2: That would, it would still make me cry.
0: Gets me right here.
1: You guys hear that? I think that's a dyslexic wolf. Let's get out of here.
0: But there's one that's better than all of those that always gets the tears flowing.
1: Yeah, Jeff.
0: And that's listening to voicemails from our loser line.
2: Crying for a different reason.
0: Yeah, they're tears of laughter because we can't believe what these people said in their messages, but it does get us every single time.
2: If there's not a dyslexic wolf that called us, I am going to be disappointed, Jeffrey.
0: There might be, so better get out the Kleenex for a brand new edition of the Loser Line coming up at 7:10.

0: What's up with you?
1: Wait a minute. Is this the right number?
2: It's the loser line.
0: Come on. Just call me back.
3: If you haven't heard the loser line before, it works like this. Let's say a guy approaches you while you're out at the club and uses this charming pickup line on you.
4: Excuse me, miss.
5: Oh, my goodness.
4: Are you a drill sergeant?
5: No.
4: And I only say that because you got my private standing at attention.
5: That's definitely the medication, buddy.
4: Yeah, it's been a long time since that's happened on its own.
6: Oh, wow.
3: Okay. Now, whatever you do, don't tell him to drop down and give you 20. That actually might kill him.
4: Oh, my arthritis.
5: Oh.
3: Instead, give him the number of the loser line, so hopefully he leaves an awkward voicemail we can play on the air. Voicemails like this one.
7: Next message. Hey, Cade. This is Natalie. I'm mad at you.
5: Oh.
7: You said my name wrong. When we said goodbye the other night, you said Natalie. It's Natalie. Like math, Natalie. We went over it that night. I mean, your name is Cade, right? Like, I wouldn't call you Kate. I'm sorry. I mean, I don't mean to be, like, going on about it, but it's a pet peeve of mine. I mean, my parents are weird or whatever. Like, they went to, I guess, a lot of raves in the 90s because my brother's name is random. I mean, literally, his name is random. I guess they did a lot of drugs and, like, sucked on pacifiers or whatever in the raves. So they're crazy. My name's Natalie. His name's random. Anyway, I'm just rambling, but it was really cool to meet you, Cade. And, yeah, this is Natalie, and, you know, give me a call back. Oh. Next message.
6: Okay.
5: How the decisions her parents made still haunt her today.
6: Yeah.
3: I wish my parents named me Random. I think that's a great name.
5: You think it's better than Jeffrey?
3: It'd be way better than Jeffrey. I mean,
6: Brooke and Random in the morning.
5: Oh. It's easier to spell.
3: It's got a ring to it.
5: Yeah.
3: It's unique.
5: Okay.
6: I like
5: it. Well, you could change it.
3: Sounds like a lot
5: See?
3: Of work.
5: Exactly.
7: Next message.
8: Hey, this is on calling in regards to a little America's Got Talent investment. Yeah, I want to put a little bit of money down. Can we do 300 on Digit the Unicycle Multifoo? I think he's going to make it probably to the final round. And I'd like to do 500 on Dagger Dave, the Swordswallower guy. Now, how do we do this? Is this like Venmo, or if you need me to give you my credit card, or something else? I don't really know how to pay. I've never done this before.
7: Next message.
5: Oh my God!
3: The underground America's Got Talent betting ring.
5: Dude, that is amazing that someone made that up, convinced this guy to get in on it, and then had him call us.
6: Yeah,
3: it was probably like his grandma or something, because who else watches America's Got Talent? Pretty brutal. But speaking of America's Got Talent, this show has none of that.
5: Yeah, no.
6: Yeah.
3: And we have the proof on the Brooke and Jeffrey TikTok page.
5: Okay.
3: Go there right now and watch some videos along with the favorite loser line of the week. Proof positive that we are 100% talentless.
5: Ooh.
3: Now, let's get back to the loser line clips.
7: Next message.
9: Hey, so I'm not very good at conversations, but you probably knew that. Okay, but I looked up questions that we could talk about, you know, like, so we can have a conversation. Okay, hold on. Okay, one of the questions was, what's your most horrifying experience ever?
6: What?
9: Okay, so I'll go first. I fell into the otter exhibit at the zoo, and I got bit.
5: Oh.
9: And it wasn't like a long time ago. This was literally like last year. Yeah, that's mine. Can you call me back? And can you tell me yours? Bye. Next message.
6: Oh my God, that was so hard to listen to.
5: Do you think she made the otters nervous too? And that's why they bit her?
6: Yeah. I'm like, let it get out of here.
3: It's their most horrifying experience as well.
5: Oh, I feel bad for her.
3: Yeah. I guess a zoo date's going to be out of the question, though, for their first meetup.
5: Yeah,
3: oh, well.
5: So.

0: I didn't want to flex too hard, though, because I only have one of those shirts left, and I didn't want to rip another one in front of you. Anyway, here's the deal. I left a pair of underwear in the bathroom there, not on accident. I just had a lot of sweat going on, and I didn't want to deal with that. So, you know, if you find them, you can keep them, and we'll just call it a little side present from me.
1: Next message.
2: Yes.
3: Okay, this is funny, because if a girl left this message, there'd be guys going, oh, God, sweaty, clothes in the bathroom.
2: Gross,
3: but yeah,
2: dude.
3: This guy's gross.
2: Yeah. This is why we have to put locks on bathrooms.
3: Yeah, and this is why you need proof that you're a customer at Starbucks.
2: This is why I quit working coffee.
3: Yeah. All reasons.
4: 12th customer like that today.
2: Yeah. My delts. No one has looked at your delts today. Yeah.
4: 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We're going to do a phone tap right after this.
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0: Aside from radio host, what's the most boring job in the world?
1: This is not a boring job.
2: I would say accountant, but my mom would argue against that.
0: Yeah. Yeah. Paint drying assistant manager?
2: Oh.
0: Maybe?
1: Wait, you're not even the main...
0: Yeah, you're just the assistant. Or paperclip counter, professionally? Oh. Those would be my guesses.
1: I thought a computer would do that.
0: I don't know, but apparently working front desk at a roadside motel can also be pretty tedious.
2: Oh.
0: Especially when you don't have a lot of customers coming through.
2: Or paperclips to count.
0: True. And I say that because the roommate of a guy who works that exact job reached out saying, can you please do anything to help spice up my roommate's day? Where
2: aww.
0: He works 8 hours staring out the window of a motel.
2: Oh, okay.
1: Yeah,
2: so
1: that would suck.
2: He could clean a counter or two while he's sitting
1: there.
2: But after just
1: that's done, what do you do?
0: Yeah, exactly. So we're going to try to help him out in your phone tap right now.
3: Travel Lodge, this is Will.
4: Hi. Is this the motel off exit 282?
3: Yes, it is. Are you looking to book a room?
4: Oh, no, no. No, thank you.
3: Okay. Well, how can I help you?
4: Well, I'd like to book a room, please.
3: Oh, you do want to book a room. All right, well.
4: That's what I said.
3: Can I get a name for the reservation?
4: My name is Edward, but my friends call me Steady Eddie.
3: Okay, Edward, when are you looking to stay with us?
4: Well, it's tonight, but I do have a particular request.
3: Okay.
4: Yeah, so, like, my parents, Doug and Dorothy, their first date was at your motel, like, 30 years ago, or 40 or 50.
3: Oh.
4: They're super old.
3: Okay.
4: That's actually where I was conceived.
3: Right.
4: Amazing, right? Anyway,
3: sure.
4: You see, it was on the ground floor.
2: Oh.
4: And I don't mean like on the ground. Well, maybe, actually, knowing my mom. I have no
3: idea. Okay.
4: No, I mean it was room 114. And I have been back there many, many times just to check it out. Oh. It's so cool.
3: So that's the room that you're wanting then, 114. Is
4: Oh, no. Oh, gosh. You're funny. Actually, I like the room next to it, please. That's room 116.
2: Oh.
3: Okay, let me make sure that's available.
4: And the reason why is because my parents just left the house and they're heading your way right now.
3: Wait, they're heading right now?
4: We don't have a lot of time here. So if I can get into 116, then I'd like to listen.
3: Oh, listen. Listen to...
4: Well, yeah, I've always wondered, because, you know, like, I wasn't there back then.
3: Okay, so, about this,
4: yeah.
3: when you get here, we'll see if the room's booked or not, okay?
4: What? No, I just want to make sure there's no perverts or any freak shows ahead of me, you know?
3: Oh, God.
4: Is there a way that I could send some oysters to the room?
3: Sir, this is a motel. We don't have oysters here.
4: Maybe a couple Slim Jims. Get the party started, you know?
3: Yeah, we don't do anything like that. Oh. No room service, no sending anything to room. Sorry.
4: Okay, well, fine. And what if I go to the front desk and I bring some pineapple juice? Can you just
3: drop it off
4: with them and say it's from their little boy?
3: No, I can't do that.
4: Oh.
3: I'm gonna level with you here. I'm gonna be honest.
4: Yeah.
3: Your parents probably just want a night to themselves and don't need anything extra from their.
4: Well, I've been with them for 30 years. I've never left the house without them. They're gonna be scared without me.
3: I think you need to give your parents some privacy.
4: I get what you're saying. You want me to drop off some blindfolds. You're clinky.
3: No, that's not.
4: Clinkery doom da day.
3: No, I am not saying that. Please do not bring blindfolds.
4: Yeah, I do actually have an exact replica of the Indiana Jones whip. I don't know if my dad knows how to use it.
3: No, listen to me. Do not come here.
4: Okay.
3: Just stay away, okay?
4: Well,
3: I have other customers, and I need to help them right now. So.
4: Oh, sure. Other customers.
3: You don't mind.
4: You mean like the perverts? I like Brooke and Jeffrey in the morning.
3: Sure.
4: I'm at Brooke's in the motel right now, chucking oysters and Slim Jims and checking out all the rooms, listening for my parents.
3: I've been on the phone with you for long enough. I have other customers I need to take care of.
4: That's weird. Your roommate Freddie said you've been so bored lately. That's why he sent you up for this prank phone call.
3: Wait, how do you know my roommate? How do you know Freddie?
5: Because this is actually Jose from the radio show Brooke and Jeffrey in the Morning.
3: Oh,
5: and we're doing a phone tap on you, man. Freddie set you up.
3: Wait, so Freddie did this?
5: Yeah, Freddie said you've been super bored at your job. Every time you come home, you're like, dog, nothing is happening at my job.
3: Like, I was like, who wants to listen to their, oh my God.
4: Excuse me. I wouldn't say weird. Some people are very close to their family.
3: I'm going to have nightmares about this, man.
4: Well, I'm going to be sleeping nice and sweet in room 116 next to my parents.
3: Okay, you're a little too good at that.
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0: At the end of a really solid first date, you definitely want to give the guy some sort of clear sign that you do want to see him again.
1: Oh, yeah, totally. Of
0: course. So, Alexis, what's your move?
1: Well,
2: you said totally.
0: Yeah.
1: Yeah.
0: You're totally in agreement.
1: I just say I'll see you soon. I don't know.
0: Wow.
1: No. Oh, no. Okay, I thought of it now. What did you say? I had fun. That's it. Why are you looking at me for more?
0: Okay.
1: I had fun.
0: Well, that's definitely an option.
1: Okay.
0: It's almost as bad as what our listener did when she spent the last 20 minutes of her hangout locked inside of her car by herself.
1: What?
3: Oh. Uh-oh.
0: And yes, she did do that on purpose.
1: Oh.
0: The question is, why would she do it?
3: Huh.
0: And there is a reason.
1: Oh.
0: We're going to hear it in your brand new second date update right after this. And I had fun.

0: It's Brooke and Jeffrey in the morning, and I know some states have banned cell phones from classrooms.
1: Yeah.
0: But has anyone thought about proposing a bill that would block them from being used on first dates?
1: Ooh.
2: Oh, man.
1: Very easy to, of course, control that.
0: Yeah. Mm-hmm. More government interference in our personal life.
1: Yeah, especially our dating life.
0: Yes.
1: Yeah. They're not involved in that.
0: That's where Brooke and Jeffrey stands.
2: Okay.
0: But I only bring it up because our listener, Katrina, blames her phone for ruining the momentum of her latest hangout.
1: Yeah.
0: And now she's being forced to use it again to call us for help.
1: I thought now she was proposing legislation.
0: Maybe that's the next step. But Katrina, I am so sorry that our producer is making you use your phone to do this.
3: Thank you. I wish I could just throw it away.
1: Oh, wow. I feel like that sometimes. I get you on that.
2: I'm addicted to mine. I would throw mine away and then jump out of the window after it. Same breath.
0: Well, maybe that came up during the date and caused some of the problems. Why don't you tell us about this guy that you met? What's his name?
3: His name is Raymond. I matched with him on, you know, on the app.
1: Okay. And
0: on the phone, all over again. Yep. Here we go.
3: Yes, we met on the phone, and the phone ended up being our demise.
0: Oh, yeah. No.
1: What stood out about him on the apps?
3: He's really cute.
2: She's
0: trying to come up with a deeper answer,
1: but it's fine.
0: Like, he's hot.
1: That's what the apps are for, right?
2: Yeah.
1: Like, to see if you have physical attraction,
2: usually.
1: You need
2: to be attracted first, and then you get to know each other.
1: Yeah.
0: Okay, so now that we know that you're shallow, keep going.
3: So just to make sure that I really liked his personality and not just his face, I asked him to have, like, a casual daytime date at a park.
1: Okay.
3: Because then I can just, like, leave if I have to.
1: Yeah.
0: Oh.
2: Yeah.
0: You're setting up your exit strategy before you even meet him. Okay.
2: That's good. Everyone should feel safe and comfortable.
0: What'd you guys do at the park?
3: We just, you know, walked around. We chatted. We talked about our jobs and how similar they can be. Because he's a waiter and I'm a nanny.
1: Okay.
3: And so he was like, I have customers that, like, whine and act like children.
2: Yeah.
3: And I was like, you know, same.
1: Same. And I don't get tipped.
0: I mean, your customers are actual children. So
3: My customers are actual children.
0: Okay.
1: That's funny. That's funny. I love that.
0: Okay. You guys are bonding.
3: Yeah. So it was going really, really well. We were having a great time. And then my phone started ringing.
0: Oh, God. Here it goes.
1: Okay. I mean, do you answer it immediately?
3: No, I kind of hesitated, but he heard it and he's like, do you need to take that? And I was like, I'm so sorry. I do actually need to take this, but I'll be right back. Because it was kind of like a personal thing. And, you know, I just met this man. So I had to go back to my car to take the call.
1: Okay. I mean, if it's an important call, I feel like that's understandable.
2: It's different. Know? I thought when Jeff was, you know, talking about this whole day that you were, like, playing games on your phone in the middle of dinner.
1: Or, like, an ex texting you or something, you know, and he saw it.
0: Sure. But, I mean, it's okay to answer, but it kind of depends on how long you're going to be on the phone.
4: Yeah, don't be gone for 30 minutes.
2: Yeah, that's a good point. It should be, like, 5 minutes max.
1: How long were you gone?
3: It was, like, 15, 20 minutes.
1: That's pretty long. And he's just sitting in a park.
3: I know.
1: I'm sure he was playing games on his phone during that period.
2: At that point.
0: I doubt it. I bet he was just sitting there quietly with his hands folded on the bench.
2: Dude, if I was him, I would have called you 10 minutes in and been like, hey, I'm still call waiting over here.
0: That's a long time, though.
1: Afterwards, you go back to the park. Is he even still there?
3: He was there, which was a good sign. But then I realized I was coming up on the time that I had to be back to my nanny job.
1: Oh. Wait, so that was the end of the date? You just sitting in a car by yourself?
3: Well, I mean, I got out and then, you know, I didn't realize until I was talking to him for like 1 minute. I was like, oh, I have to leave again.
0: Well, I mean, you didn't have to leave.
1: Well, I mean, they are just kids. They can take care of themselves at some point.
0: You do have a choice in this situation. And it sounds like at this point you're choosing your job over him.
2: She's a good nanny.
0: Yikes.
3: I have to pay bills.
0: Okay, fair enough.
3: But it felt really bad, so I just kind of was like, oh, it was so nice to meet you, and then I, like, gave him a hug, and I left.
2: Oh, that doesn't feel like a romantic...
1: I bet he feels like you don't like him at all.
2: Yeah. Like you just chose a phone call over him.
4: Like a fake excuse or something to get out of it.
2: I didn't think of that. He could think it was a fake phone call.
1: Yeah.
0: Oh.
3: No.
2: That's another thing.
3: Oh.
0: Do you feel bad enough about yourself yet?
2: Sorry, I just realized.
4: She's so sweet.
0: I really make you feel terrible about this.
3: Horrible.
0: You should.
2: And she knows.
0: Good job, Alexis.
2: Jeff.
1: Did you ever explain to him who was on the phone or why it was an important phone call? Like, that would make me feel better if I knew.
2: Totally.
3: No, just because it's like a really, like, it's really personal.
0: Yeah, Brooke, why are you trying to dive into her personal stuff like that? That's just extremely inappropriate of you.
1: That's what I do, Jeff.
0: Yeah.
2: What the hell?
0: I cross boundaries.
1: Yeah, on the radio and in my personal life.
0: All right. Fair enough. So that is kind of an awkward way to leave the date. I mean, what's happened since then?
3: Nothing.
0: Nothing at all?
2: Have you tried to text him or like?
3: I've been too embarrassed to call him, and he did not ask me out again either, obviously.
1: So you haven't even contacted him? He probably thinks you don't like him, and you're not getting back to him.
2: He probably thought he's helping you. Like, you rejected him, and he's like, I can take a hint.
1: Yeah.
2: You know?
3: No. Oh, my gosh. Okay, so yeah. So that's why I'm calling you guys, because I feel like I have to do a big gesture now that it's kind of, like, been awkward for so long, because I don't know what to do, so I need your help.
1: Okay. This seems savable.
2: Yeah, it does seem savable.
0: I disagree, but let's do it anyway. let's just call him. We'll see if he answers, and hopefully we can get you a second date update with Raymond right after this. Hold on.
5: It's upbeat. It's bright. It's fresh. 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

0: It's Brooke and Jeffrey in the morning, and because our listener Katrina chose to have her first meetup at around noon, let's look at the comparables of going on a day date versus a night one.
1: Okay.
0: I mean, on a day outing, let's be honest, you're probably not getting any action.
1: Oh.
0: So if you didn't want any, I guess that's perfect.
1: See, my first thought was the lighting isn't as good on a day date.
0: Ooh, see, you look at the negatives of it first, always. And I know, Katrina, you didn't do any drinking this time, but let's say you did. Four drinks during the day makes it look more like you have kind of an issue, whereas at night, four drinks means you're just having a fun time.
1: Hey, you're a fun person.
0: Oh, maybe she has had some drinks. Spoke too soon. And finally, if you're meeting up at night, chances are you probably don't have to leave the date early to go to work.
1: Yeah.
0: But that's exactly what Katrina had to do after she took a phone call in the middle of their hangout and realized afterwards there was no time left and she had to go.
2: Oh, man.
0: Which is why she's here seeking our help.
1: Yeah.
0: Overall, not a great review for day dates, Katrina.
1: Oh. Would you have switched it? Do you wish you would have done a dinner or something with him instead?
3: No. I mean, I'm happy with the decision. I just wish that I didn't have to take his call.
1: Okay.
0: Yeah. Maybe you should have done a night walk through a park. That would have gone better.
2: I don't think so.
1: With the stranger.
3: I don't know.
1: Yeah, that's
3: anyway,
1: a good idea.
0: I don't know. These are just ideas. I mean, we really just need to get to the bottom of this.
2: Yeah.
0: Call Raymond, and hopefully he answers and can give us what we're looking
1: you
0: for.
1: You can't shorten somebody's nickname before you.
0: I know. I corrected myself. Yeah. I'll call him Raymond unless he gives me permission. But here we go. I'm going to dial his
2: number.
0: Yeah. Okay, let's see. I'm going to dial it.
4: Hello?
0: Hey, what's up, Raymond? This is...
1: Sorry.
2: I just want to call him Ray so
1: You're
2: bad.
1: So...
0: This is Raymond, right?
4: Yes.
2: Hey, what's up, man? Hey. Good morning.
1: Sorry
2: Amen.
1: For being overly friendly.
0: Yeah. Listen, this may sound made up, but I'm being 100% serious when I tell you that you're on the phone with a radio show called Brooke and Jeffrey in the Morning right now.
1: Welcome to it, Raymond.
2: Yeah, man.
4: Okay.
0: We're podcast rivals with Julie Louis Dreyfus show.
1: That's true. It's true. Jeff has been trying to take her down for at least half a decade at this point.
0: Yeah, we're closing in on it. But thing is, we do a segment on this show that Julia would never do called the Second Date Update.
4: And that's why you called me?
1: Yep.
0: We want you to be a part of it because one of our listeners asked us to reach out to you.
4: Okay.
0: A woman named Katrina.
4: Okay.
2: Reaction.
0: I like your cold energy. Let's keep it going.
1: I mean, she's kind of the opposite. She's so bubbly and giggly.
2: Yeah. That was very matter of fact. Yeah.
0: We heard about the date from her, and we're looking to kind of get your version of the story.
4: Okay, so she told you all about it.
1: She told us that she thought you were really cute and she had a really good time.
0: She mentioned like hanging out at this park. You guys were talking about your jobs and laughing.
1: Yeah, because you're a waiter and you deal with adult children and she deals with real children. And I don't know. I thought that was kind of a funny joke.
4: Wow. I mean, you guys are kind of missing the whole big thing about this. I mean, maybe it's not important to her.
0: Well,
2: big thing.
0: There was one thing that she felt bad about taking a phone call in the middle of hanging out with you.
2: Yeah. Dude,
1: and we kind of piled on her about how dumb that was.
0: Although, yes. She said she didn't really have a choice, though, because it was like an important personal matter she had to handle.
1: And she feels really bad. I mean, I'm sure she apologized to you, right?
4: I mean, that's not the big thing that I was talking about.
1: It's not?
0: Yeah. Would you mind telling us the big thing?
4: She wanted to have a park date, so I get there ahead of time, and she shows up with a 5-year-old kid.
2: What? She brought one of the kids?
4: Well, I was like, hey, what's with the kid? But she just says, oh, I'm actually like nannying right now.
2: Oh my gosh, you did not tell us that. Oh,
0: wait.
2: That's
5: if
2: a whole new story.
5: I was a parent and I found out that my nanny was going on Tinder dates while they were taking my kids to the park.
2: Oh my gosh.
5: Is that what was happening?
4: She was like, my boss is paying me $25 an hour, so I figured I'd multitask.
5: Oh.
2: Huh. That's not multitasking.
1: But she said she had to leave for work.
2: She didn't
1: tell us that she was at work during the date.
2: She said she had to leave.
6: And where did the kid go while she was on the phone?
1: Oh, a lot of questions.
6: Yeah.
1: Lots of questions.
4: Well, that's maybe the weirdest. The weirdest part is, like, she got a phone call, and then she had to take it. So I'm just watching this kid for, like, 20 to 30 minutes.
2: You had to watch the...
6: She left the kid with a stranger? No offense.
0: I see. So the kid was misbehaved, and that's why you don't want to go.
4: No, it was just...
6: Not cute enough.
4: Who does that? Who brings the kid on their date?
1: Who goes on a date while they're at work? Like, you're a waiter. You wouldn't be like, hey, let's go to dinner and sit her by herself while you just wait tables around her.
6: Yeah.
1: It's wild.
6: Oh, no.
1: Hmm. Did you say anything? Like, how could you not have?
4: I was going to, but when she came back from the call, she had to leave. Like, she had to bring the kid home or something.
0: Well, here's the good news. Now is your chance to confront her about it.
1: Oh,
0: because you don't know this, Raymond, but Katrina's on the other line listening. She really is.
1: That's a good point, Jose.
0: Never able to give you her full attention, but now she will.
2: Yes.
0: She's there.
6: Wow. Probably with the kid.
2: Yeah.
0: Hopefully not. Katrina?
3: Hi.
1: Katrina.
0: Yeah, you left out a pretty key detail when you were telling us your story.
1: Yeah.
3: Yeah. I just don't feel like it's that big of a deal. Like, No, because you guys are making it seem like I just left my nanny kid with him. Like, I could see everything from my car. He was at the playground. We go to the playground all the time. He has friends there.
0: Oh. I didn't realize he was within eyeshot.
1: Like, as a mom, I am not hiring someone to sit in their car far away from a playground where my five-year-old is at the park by himself, or I guess with a stranger.
0: Okay, sure. Yeah. But with all due respect, Brooke, this isn't about you.
1: Okay.
3: Yeah, it's not that far. It's like 40 feet.
2: And
0: that's sprinting distance.
2: Kid.
0: If anything bad happens, she could reach him.
3: Yeah, thank you.
0: Okay, but you know what? We're jumping in with all our opinions.
2: Yeah.
0: That's not really our place right now. We just want you and Raymond to talk to each other. So go ahead, Katrina.
3: Okay, Raymond, I want to apologize because I know that, like, our date was kind of, like, awkward and funky because, I mean, I guess me bringing my kid bothered you, but...
2: My
3: nanny kid. I mean, I don't want to say his name on the radio, but
1: okay. So now we're protecting him.
0: Yeah, that's a good name, right?
3: Raymond wasn't really complaining when I had, like, all these snacks with me, like.
2: Yeah, nanny's got snacks.
3: Nanny's got snacks, exactly. So, like, I gave you string cheese and, like, applesauce, and it was cool, you know? Like, I mean, I didn't want to go to dinner, but I wanted to, like, you know, still show you that, like, I can, you know, we can have fun together and whatever, so.
1: Is he there?
0: All right, yeah. Raymond, you got to calm down because you're coming on so strong right here.
1: Did you eat the kid's snacks, Raymond?
4: She gave them to me.
1: The kid's food. This is too funny.
4: It bothered me that I basically got tricked into doing free childcare.
2: I still wonder, and I hate to bring it up, who was she on the phone with?
0: It was the 7-year-old she was still watching from her other nanny job. She's on the phone, so I'm still technically watching over you.
1: Okay.
2: I wonder if it was like the mom or somebody.
1: The funny thing is, you still are really funny and adorable and likable.
2: Seem like a good nanny and a nice lady.
1: Seem like a terrible nanny.
6: Yeah.
1: Absolutely terrible nanny.
3: No, I'm
1: should
3: a
1: be
3: great
1: fired.
3: Nanny.
2: Yeah. But, when she's with
0: you. Brooke would get a drink with you, definitely.
1: But you sound dateable. Like, could you look past that she's just really bad at her job?
0: What do you think about that, Raymond?
4: No.
1: I tried.
0: Really?
1: Yeah, the best I could
2: really
1: give.
2: Funny. I don't know why the timing was great.
0: Well, I guess I'm not even going to offer.
2: Like, no.
0: So, Katrina, you got your answer.
3: Well, I'm really sorry, Raymond, that I, you know, disappointed you on our date. But, you know, good luck in the apps.
1: And girl, you've got to stop bringing dates on your nanny job. The kid is old enough to tell his parents. Yeah. You're going to get busted.
0: Brooke, it's not about you. Oh, my gosh.
2: Plus, everybody knows if you're going to do that, you invite the guy over to the house.
1: Oh, no.
6: No.
2: Wait,
6: no. That's
2: dangerous. He can be here to help babysit.
1: That's even more scary.
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14: Good morning with your Central Coast headlines. I'm Ben Hayes. Donations to Woods Humane Society will be matched up to $25,000 throughout the month of August as the organization seeks to raise $50,000 to support homeless dogs and cats. The matching funds are being provided by the Marianne and Stacy Cox Fund, a fund of the Community Foundation San Luis Obispo County, and an anonymous donor. More information can be found at woodshumane.org. 18 people at an Arroyo Grande assisted living facility were displaced after a fire broke out. It was reported at the Alder House at 295 Alder Street. Officials say the damage was minor and isolated to the entryway. While the exact cause is under investigation, officials say the fire appears to have been sparked by electrical items inside. Those displaced are getting assistance. Reporter Dina Kodiak says California schools will soon have more freedom to serve fresh local food under a new law signed by Governor Gavin Newsom.
15: The legislation changes old rules that made schools pick the cheapest food instead of healthier options. Starting January 1st, schools can now consider nutrition, freshness, local produce, and students' cultural preferences when buying food. Supporters say the law will make school lunches healthier while helping California farmers and small businesses.
14: ABC's Karina Nova said the San Francisco Marathon took place yesterday, and it's special for some high school students.
16: For Josh Rojas, running wasn't an exercise. He just did it when he didn't have a ride.
17: Like if I needed to get somewhere and I didn't have a ride, I just started running.
16: The teens are students at Cristo Rey High School in San Jose. The small school caters to low-income families. The campus does not have an athletic field, so most days the students train on the streets of East San Jose. Local running clubs have stepped in to help. They recently took the kids on a shopping trip to buy running shoes and training gear.
14: You're up to date with your Central Coast headlines. 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

0: Most people love weddings. The free food, the open bar.
1: Celebration of love.
0: The wedding gifts you can just put in your trunk when nobody's looking.
1: Oh. No, you can't.
2: Wait, is that envelope for me?
0: Yeah. But, you know, if I had one complaint about weddings, it's not enough drama.
1: Oh. Yeah.
0: Where's the screaming? Yeah. Where's the crying and the calling each other names?
2: Yeah, the only glass you want broken is a bottle thrown at somebody else.
0: Exactly.
1: Oh, no.
0: Well, luckily, a publication just released true stories from people who actually witnessed someone object during a marriage ceremony.
1: Ooh. Wow.
0: And it's making me wonder, why wasn't I invited to this? So you're going to hear them coming up at 8:10.

0: Everyone's heard the traditional wedding line. If anyone objects, speak now or forever hold your peace.
1: Yeah. Uh-huh. I mean, you hear it more in movies anymore than you actually do at receptions.
2: Yeah. I wish they still said it at weddings.
1: I know.
0: It's Brooke and Jeffrey in the morning.
3: Nowadays, it's so digital. They should just be like, type one and text to this number.
1: Yeah.
0: Oh, yeah.
3: And they do a tally.
2: And the QR code.
3: There it is.
0: That would be nice. I know Brooke didn't have it at her wedding because she was worried one of her cousins would speak up. So. That was a good call, Brooke. But that's the thing. Nobody ever actually stands up to object.
3: No.
0: It's just like a dramatic thing that they do for like film and stuff, right?
1: I don't know the history of that question, but I bet it's some backwards thing back in the day.
0: Well,
1: you didn't give me enough cows for that woman.
3: Yeah. Somebody did it on their own, and they're like, look, let's start asking before every wedding. Does anybody object?
0: Yeah. Well, the thing is, people actually do object. Believe it or not, because a popular publication asked listeners to send in their personal stories of when they witnessed a real-life wedding objection.
1: This is what you were waiting for.
2: Yeah.
0: They got way more stories than I thought they would. Like this first one, a woman said, my aunt stood up, turned to the crowd, and announced she didn't want to continue the family with a man like him in it.
1: Ooh.
0: And pointed up to the groom.
1: Yikes.
2: Oh.
3: What kind of man is he?
1: I mean, is it bad genetics or something? Like, too short?
0: Yeah.
1: You know?
0: I only want NBA players in my family. Absolutely not.
1: We're D1 athletes over here.
0: So the bride apparently ran off the altar crying,
1: and the event
0: was canceled for the day.
1: Yo.
0: They say they didn't get married that day, but ended up having a private ceremony later and are still together.
1: But did the aunt send a gift?
0: Ooh.
1: You think?
0: Some lifts for his shoes.
1: I want a backstory why she's so mad.
0: I know.
2: Yeah.
0: We won't get that. But we do have another story from a person who wrote in saying, a lightning bolt and thunder stopped my friend's wedding right at the moment where they ask if anybody objects.
1: No!
3: Shut up.
1: It's God. God objected.
3: Oh my gosh. Yep.
0: Everybody laughed, but it was pretty ominous.
1: Yeah.
3: I mean, do you still proceed with the wedding? I would be like, no, seriously, can we take a break?
2: It didn't actually hit them. So that's true, but it's kind of like a warning sign.
1: Didn't we just talk about a story about a guy who was officiating his daughter's wedding and he got electrocuted because it went through the microphone cable?
0: Yeah, the Lord called dibs on her.
1: Yeah,
0: so.
1: But they still got married, and the dad just kind of sat out for a while.
0: Yeah.
3: That's a cool scar.
0: Man, God is not okay with a lot of these people that are getting married. Mm-hmm. It is weird.
3: He's like, stop using my house. You're both sinners.
0: Fair point. Someone else wrote in, right after the priest asked the question, our baby yelled,
1: yeah!
3: Aw, that's actually a cute objection.
1: Funny, yeah.
0: It was perfect comedic timing. Everyone still laughs about it.
3: We won't get married. And then they just leave.
1: Be messed up, too. Yeah, exactly. If that priest took it seriously.
3: Took it to heart.
0: The baby was offended, though. He's like, I guess my opinion doesn't matter.
2: Yeah. He's going to remember that when he gets older.
0: Yeah.
2: Listen.
0: These are all true stories of people who actually witnessed somebody object during a wedding ceremony where they ask, speak now or forever hold your peace. One guy wrote in, the groom's ex showed up to the ceremony saying she still loved him and begged him not to go through with it. The best part was in the middle of the drama, the mother of the groom came at her, grabbed her by the hair, pulled her down, and dragged her across the floor all the way to the door, not saying a single word. Then she came back inside with a big smile, and the ex didn't return.
3: Oh my God.
2: Someone's got to do it.
3: Dang.
1: What is going through your head that you're going to actually show up at your ex's wedding?
0: I mean, unpopular opinion maybe, but if I was the groom, I would feel kind of proud.
3: Pretty good.
0: I'd be like, wow.
2: What?
3: Honey, you're lucky only one ex is here.
2: You want a psycho ex?
0: Well, just... I mean,
2: be careful what you wish for.
1: Who was?
2: Yeah.
0: It just shows, like, they love you so much.
2: No, it just shows that...
0: I had that big of an effect on this person that they still want me.
1: No, it shows that you picked an unstable person to date.
2: Yeah.
0: You're just jealous because nobody objected at your wedding. That's what
1: actually, that's not true. A drunk guy wandered out of Joe's hole while my husband was riding down
3: on a camel,
1: and he yelled, hey, buddy, there's still time to turn around. Mm-hmm. To which my husband thought, like, I'm on a camel headed towards the altar.
3: He's like, I don't know how to turn this thing around.
0: Yeah, there's otherwise no time. I would.
1: So actually, you're wrong. There was an objection.
0: That's fair.
1: Yeah.
3: Maybe that's why she put him on a camel. Yeah. He doesn't know how to drive.
0: He couldn't escape. Good call, Brooke. Another person said, I went to a wedding where the would-be bride slept with the pastor right before the ceremony.
3: No way.
0: One of the guests got video of it on their phone.
3: Oh my God.
0: And chose to do a dramatic reveal during the speak now portion.
1: Oh,
0: then started playing it in front of everyone.
1: The pastor?
3: A religious person singing? Dang. No, Jeff.
0: I know I'm Jewish, but I really got to go to church more. There's way more going on there than I realized.
3: You got to hit up a synagogue.
0: I sure wonder
1: if someone yelled, could you turn the volume up? I can't hear what's happening on your phone.
0: Yeah, and the Grim probably learned a few new moves from the video, too.
1: Oh, wow.
0: Everybody won there. And finally, I'll say this last one is rough. They said when the officiant asked if anyone had objections, a woman sitting

0: at any situation.
1: Now, yeah. would that make you feel good that two women want to be married to you?
2: Yes. Yeah. You know? I'm sure the groom was like, see, honey, this is all that I wanted. Yeah. Just show some effort. Thank you.
1: Yeah. Good. You're finally acting like you want me.
2: Yes. Yeah. A happy marriage. Now,
0: yeah.
2: if you weren't excited for wedding season before, you gotta be now.
1: I mean, not if you're a bride or a groom listening to this.
2: Maybe small ceremonies all
1: yeah.
2: night. Phone taps coming up right after this.
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0: I want you, I need you, oh God. I need these beautiful things that I've got.
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0: It's Brooke and Jeffrey in the morning, and there's nothing that warms my heart more than getting an email from a listener saying, my mom is officially a grumpy old person. Will you prank her?
1: No.
0: Oh, it feels good to get a message like that. Mm-hmm. So today we call a woman who's upset that her local grocery store moved an item.
2: Oh.
1: Yes.
2: Wow.
1: Oh, my God.
0: Get her. They moved it a few aisles over,
3: oh,
0: and she could
3: they?
0: Not find it.
1: It's yes. war.
0: So I'm going to call to make it right in your phone tab right now.
4: Hello.
0: Hi, ma'am. Sorry to bother you at this hour. My name is Martin Needlesworth. I work over at the grocery store on 42nd Street.
4: Why are you calling so early?
0: Well, again, I apologize for that, ma'am, but you're a regular shopper here.
4: Do you know what time it is?
0: I do. I figured you would be awake at this hour.
4: Well, I am now.
0: I apologize, but when you were in the store the other day, the cashier at the register told me that you were upset about a certain item.
4: Canned peaches.
0: Canned what?
4: Oh, peaches.
0: I'm sorry, you may have to speak up a little bit, ma'am. I'm having a hard time hearing you.
4: Canned peaches.
0: Oh, okay, got
4: canned
0: it.
4: Canned peaches.
0: Peaches. I thought you were saying canned beaches, like sand on the beach. I was like, well, I don't think we sell that.
4: Peaches.
0: Peaches, right. Got you.
4: They're always in aisle 6, but then you move them to aisle 8.
0: I'm sorry, ma'am. Why are you screaming?
4: I'm not screaming.
0: Okay.
4: You said you couldn't hear me. Well, now
0: sure.
4: I have to walk clear across the store for fruit cups.
3: Oh.
4: And you didn't announce you were moving it. You just did it.
0: Okay, ma'am, I can tell you might be a little bit frustrated here.
4: I am frustrated here. It took me 20 minutes to find peaches. I don't have that kind of time.
0: You know what, ma'am? I agree with you. People don't have that kind of time to look one aisle over.
3: No.
0: You shouldn't be put through that sort of struggle.
4: Thank you. Thank you.
0: Great. So what I'm going to do is I'm just going to put you through to our store manager, and he can explain the new peaches relocation strategy for you.
4: I don't need to talk to him about strategy. I don't need strategy.
0: I think you'll feel a lot better, ma'am. Just please hold.
4: I don't need strategy. And have I need my peaches. I went in there for peaches. I left without peaches. Hello? Hello?
0: Hi, ma'am. I'm back. And I just spoke with our manager.
4: Why did you talk to him? You didn't need to talk to him. I was talking to you.
0: The thing is, he is cleaning up laundry detergent on aisle 13 at the moment, so he couldn't come to the phone.
4: I don't care.
0: You're right. That's not important. The good news is he explained his canned fruit synergy initiative to me.
4: Moron.
0: So I can forward that along to you now.
4: Open your ears. I don't give a shit about synergy.
0: Oh, you're talking to me.
4: Who else would I be talking to?
0: I don't know if someone's around you and you may be yelling at them. But
4: no, I'm yelling at you.
0: Ma'am, I'm just going to ask, do you have a cell phone?
4: What are you, some kind of idiot? What do you think I'm talking to you on?
0: Oh, sorry. I just, considering the whole canned peaches situation and the fact that you paid with a check, I just thought maybe this was a landline.
4: No, it's a cell phone.
0: Okay, got it.
4: I don't care about any of that. I just want to speak to somebody about keeping the peaches.
0: Well, that's what I'm
4: gonna... they've been.
0: Actually, ma'am, there is a solution for this. I just need you to download a canned peaches GPS tracker on your phone right now.
4: I don't want to do that.
0: Well, you'll need to, ma'am, because we're introducing new smart cans with GPS tracking so that you'll be able...
4: Well, that way
0: you'll be able to track the peaches no matter where they are in the store.
4: Leave them in aisle 6, dipshit. That's what I told you. You leave the peaches where they've been for 20 freaking years.
0: No. Ma'am, I hear you.
4: Nope. No, you don't.
0: It's sounding like no smart cans for you. You don't want to have the GPS peach tracker.
4: That's asinine.
0: Okay. Would it make you feel better if I punched myself in the face right now?
4: Oh, go suck a d-
1: Whoa!
0: I don't know if I can do that on company time, but...
4: You got a smart mouth on you, and I know that you're f***ing with me.
0: No.
4: You like it, don't you? You like it.
0: No, I don't.
4: I'm going to another store where I know where the peaches are.
0: Ma'am, that's totally your right to do that, but it's at this point I should let you know that this is a prank phone call set up by your daughter, Cindy.
4: Mm. What?
0: I'm actually a radio host. And you're on the show right now called Brooke and Jeffrey in the morning?
4: I don't care about your fancy technology. nose or whatever the hell you've got going on. Just leave things where they were.
0: Ma'am, this is a prank call. I'm not with the grocery store. I'm only doing this because your daughter said you got frustrated that they'd move stuff around.
4: They moved the peaches, yes.
0: And that's why Cindy asked us if we could have a little bit of fun with you and make you laugh, hopefully.
4: Get her on the phone.
0: Oh. Well, I can't do that, but I do hope that you have the best day possible. And
4: I'll have the best day when I get my f***ing peaches.
1: Okay. 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

0: Does anybody here trust the food editors over at USA Today?
1: Not as far as I can throw them.
0: Yeah. Brooke and Jeffrey in the morning. I only ask because for the 15th year in a row, they just came out with their annual list of the best fast food fries in America. It does. I'm not going to read all of them, but I'll just give you some of the highlights. Number 10, In-N-Out.
2: No.
3: They're the worst. How do they even make that list?
2: I mean, they don't even get in the top 10.
3: Best burgers, worst fries.
2: Yeah, good shakes.
0: Well, they are freshly cut potatoes, never under any heat lamps, but maybe that's what hurts them.
3: It really is,
2: they're
3: sadly.
2: So soggy.
0: Yeah. Don't do fresh.
2: No one likes them.
0: Number 8, the waffle fries over at Chick-fil-A.
4: Oh. Deserve to be higher. That's
3: I've
4: so good.
0: Heard good things. Five Guys comes in at number 6.
2: Okay.
0: They soak their spuds in water and fry them in peanut oil for a little extra flavor.
2: I heard the water makes them crispy.
0: Number 5, Shake Shack.
2: Okay. Can't think of those
0: Disagree.
2: Ones.
3: They just have the crinkle fries.
0: Yeah.
2: Oh, I love crinkle fries. Yeah, they hold on to dip better.
0: Yeah, number 4, McDonald's.
3: Now we're talking
0: which
3: number 1.
0: I'm sure a lot of people thought that would come in at number 1, but not according to the highly respected editors over at USA Today.
3: Joke of an organization.
2: I see. You have
3: now I get
2: about
3: it.
0: They know best.
3: You're becoming discredited as this.
2: Yeah,
3: list
2: this is Jeff's sarcasm.
0: Number 3 best fast food fry is A&W.
1: Mm-hmm.
0: They do suggest dunking them into your root beer.
2: Okay, Jake is backing them on this one.
1: Something about Canada, man.
2: Okay.
0: Oh, they're Canadian?
1: Oh, A&W.
2: Yeah.
0: Oh, A. I get that. Number 2, have you heard of Farmer Boys?
3: No.
2: No, I've been there before, though, in high school.
0: Well, apparently, they make their fries from potatoes in the Columbia River Basin in Oregon and Washington. They claim to have the special climate and soil ideal to make the fries stay crunchy all the way home.
4: Okay, so they paid USA Today.
3: Okay.
0: You got an insider.
2: I've never even heard of Farmer Boys.
0: Apparently they're number 2 and the number 1 best fast food French fry, according to the geniuses at USA Today.
3: If you say Chipotle,
2: it better
3: something.
2: Be Farmer's Daughter.
0: Yeah. For the 3rd year in a row, it's Del Taco.
3: Oh, my gosh. I actually love Del Taco. I've never had their fries.
2: What?
0: You may not live near one, or maybe you do, but their special crinkle cut fries hold their shape with salt and crispiness.
3: Really?
0: You can order them covered in chili, queso, or carne asada.
4: Oh, that does.
1: Well, that'll add.
2: I mean, that ups their game right there. That last sentence.
0: So there you go. Those are your top-ranked fast food fries according to USA Today. Laser Stories is next.

0: It's the radio segment that thinks there's too many sugary cereals out there, so it came up with a savory one.
1: Ew.
0: Introducing Doritos Puff Cereal.
2: Ew, that sounds awful.
0: Now available in Cool Ranch, Nacho Cheese, and Hot Honey flavors.
2: None are necessary.
1: It should be okay because it's cheese in milk. I mean, it's kind of the same thing.
2: I don't like it.
0: There you go.
3: Mac and cheese.
0: Get your kids a shorter lifespan and back into breakfast with Laser Stories. The segment where we read weird news stories around the globe just like everyone else does, except we've got a laser. These other nacho nibblers just don't. This first laser story is out of California.
2: Okay.
0: 39-year-old woman named Shanae Watkins went into a Kroger grocery store recently and loaded up on two things. Bacon and vodka.
2: Ooh, yeah. Sounds like a fun time.
1: I'd try to befriend her in the cashier line. Yeah. I mean, who wouldn't?
0: And when I say she loaded up, she really loaded up.
1: Oh.
0: She went to multiple stores, and her plan was to not pay for any of it.
4: Oh. Ain't nobody got time for that.
2: Well, so that's a bold plan.
1: She's only stealing two things. Mm. I see.
0: One store caught her hiding at least 14 packages of Oscar Mayer Thick Cut and six handles of Tito's in her bag.
2: Handles?
1: In her bag?
2: How?
1: What kind of bag is that?
2: It's got to be a suitcase.
1: Alexis wants to know.
0: Yeah.
3: That just sounds efficient.
0: Gucci's new shoplifting bag.
2: Yeah.
0: Wow.
2: With hidden compartments.
0: She went through the self-checkout line and tried to distract by paying for a Snickers bar.
1: Oh, see, she paid.
0: But her card got declined.
1: Whoa, bummer.
2: So that's trying to pay for something.
1: That's why she did it, because she was hungry. I've seen the Snickers commercial.
0: Mm-hmm. Yeah. She's not you when she's feeling that way.
2: Okay.
0: Then the staff approached her, and they saw the bacon and the vodka, but she ran off with them.
1: That must be such a loud running.
2: I was just clanking of the bottles.
0: She then drove to another store and tried to steal five more packages of bacon.
2: Dang.
0: Six more bottles of vodka.
1: Wow.
0: And five reusable bags.
2: What? I feel like she's whatever the opposite of a vegetarian.
1: She finally needed more bags.
3: Yeah.
0: To carry them, obviously. Yeah. Anyway, the fifth store caught her, called the cops, and she was eventually arrested and charged with petty theft and possession of stolen property.
1: But I bet the police officers were excited to confiscate all that bacon.
2: Oh, yeah.
0: They sure were.
2: You can't return it, right?
0: Because they found exactly 89 pounds of bacon in her back seat and 34 bottles of vodka.
1: Wow.
2: Yo!
3: Fun day at the station.
1: Uh-huh.
2: Learn when to stop.
0: Well, was she going to attempt some kind of crazy world record with all of it?
1: I bet that's it.
0: We'll never know, because she was booked into jail without her bacon and booze.
1: Yeah. Aww.
0: And she refuses to speak.
1: Oh, that's too bad. I wanted to know the plan as well.
3: Yeah.
0: It's too bad. Let's go to your next laser story out of Memphis.
2: Yay.
0: A man named Roderick Duncan went to a FedEx store to pick up a very important package.
1: Mm.
0: And when he opened it, a live 4-foot iguana jumped out.
5: Oh, my God.
2: Wait. Oh, no.
1: Was that what he ordered?
0: To be fair, Roderick knew that he was picking up the iguana.
1: Oh, there we go.
0: But they were surprised at the burst of energy from the little guy when it happened. All the FedEx employees freaked out in the store.
1: I wouldn't call him little if he's 4 foot long, Jeff.
0: Yeah. That's a good point. One worker was so startled to see the lizard flying over the counter, she ran away and fell to the ground. And when you see the video, because we're going to put it up on our Insta stories of Brooke and Jeffrey, you'll understand why she was so scared of it.
1: Oh,
0: Titan is his name, and he is absolutely massive and quick.
2: It's
1: wild thing to order a lizard and then open it right there inside the FedEx store. Like, the little lizard can't wait a couple more steps to make it to your car.
3: You got to make sure they sent the right thing. Could have been a different
2: type.
3: Yeah,
0: good point, Alexis. Roderick even had to run into the back room to wrangle the reptile. But don't worry, no one was hurt, and everybody was laughing by the end.
1: The lizard's okay?
0: Yeah, I mean, he survived being shipped in a FedEx box.
1: That's true.
0: I think he's doing pretty good.
2: I hope.
1: I sometimes wish I could travel that route.
0: Way better than flying commercial, that's for sure. Let's go to your next laser story out of Tech Trends USA.
1: Fun.
0: This month has delivered a ton of innovations on beating the heat. First, there was snow rooms, then wearable air-conditioned clothing.
1: Oh, yeah.
0: And now, a Japanese company's created refrigerators for humans.
2: What?
1: To clarify, not remains?
0: Living humans, not chopped up ones, you sickos.
1: That's good.
0: So they call it the Dohemon box, or a personal cooling cabinet.
4: Oh, la la.
1: It's actually kind of fancy.
3: Yeah.
0: It's basically a metallic container with a transparent glass door designed for a personal cooling space.
1: There's even a shelf above the seat so that you can put your things.
0: Yep. It works like this. You climb in, sit on the built-in seat, and enjoy air cooled to approximately 41 degrees Fahrenheit.
1: Oh.
0: The air is directed towards your head, neck, shoulders, and back, kind of like the jets of a hot tub.
1: Okay. Uh-huh. Sounds like a cold plunge, but with just air.
2: Yeah.
0: According to the manufacturer, a 10-minute stay in this refrigerator helps quickly reduce body temperature and alleviate symptoms of heat-related exhaustion.
1: Interesting.
3: Nice.
0: The drawback, it's expensive. They cost around $9,200.
1: Oh, so you gotta be real hot to want to get it.
2: That's what my AC bill is pretty much every month anyway.
0: Yeah. Well, already reports are out that a certain radio host has purchased one big enough to fit her husband in and lock it from the outside when he misbehaves.
2: No.
0: Not naming any names.
1: I don't know her.
2: you know it's a girl.
0: You can do your own digging.
1: Well,
0: Let's go to your final laser story out of fast food world.
1: Yum.
0: It's National Drive-Through Day, and a recent report analyzed the average drive-through wait times at various chain restaurants.
1: Oh, this is interesting. Yeah.
0: As for the fastest drive-through, Taco Bell ranked number one.
4: Oh, wow.
2: Really?
0: Actually, for the fifth consecutive year, got first place.
1: Hold on, we've got an expert in the room.
3: Ashton.
1: He ate Taco Bell for 30 days straight.
5: I'm calling BS on Taco Bell.
2: Call
1: them
2: out.
1: Yeah, it's your first
3: challenge.
2: They kept you alive for a month, bro.
5: Yeah. Is that what you call it?
1: Yeah.
0: How can you turn on that?
1: They slowly kept him alive.
0: Five straight years, Taco Bell has been the fastest with an average total time of just over 4 minutes.
1: Not fast enough for his bean burritos.
0: KFC was second, followed by Tim Hortons, Arby's, Wendy's, Dunkin', Burger King, and finally McDonald's.
2: McDonald's is a little different sometimes.
0: The chicken places took even longer. Chick-fil-A ranked last at 7 minutes of wait time. Popeyes was the second slowest, followed by Raisin Cane's.
2: Okay, but I like it when it takes a while because I feel like they're cooking it fresh.
1: Yeah, or they're just chilling back there waiting
2: for you.
1: Yeah,
2: but don't tell me that.
1: Yeah.
0: As for who had the emptiest drive-through, that'd be Arby's.
6: We have the meat.
2: Arby's is so underrated.
1: It is really good, and their curly fries never make any sort of top list, and they should.
0: I like that the food looks the same going in as it does coming out. That's the fun part of it. Also, Chick-fil-A may be a long line, but when asked about friendliness and overall satisfaction at the drive-thru, they ranked number one.
7: You better at knickknacks.
3: That's because of the creepy "my pleasure" they have to say to you.
1: Oh,
3: mandatory.
0: Wait, what?
1: My pleasure.
0: And they have to make eye contact with you while they say
3: it. I don't know about that.
2: Okay, if I ever go to Chick-fil-A, I'm going to say, "I would like pleasure, please."
0: Yeah.
2: They have to say it.
1: My pleasure.
0: So,
2: sure, I'll take yours.
0: Friendliness seemed like it was more closely associated with satisfaction than actual speed, but not this guy.
1: No.
0: He delivers satisfaction without giving up any miles per hour.
1: There you go.
0: In fact, you can hear him revving his engine right now. Go, little guy. That's my pleasure.
1: Uh-oh.
0: And that sound means Laser Stories has come to an end for the day. We'll do it again, same time on Wednesday.
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14: Good morning with your Central Coast headlines. I'm Ben Hayes. The chair of the Templeton Area Advisory Group has pleaded guilty in a years-long harassment case involving his neighbors. The San Luis Obispo County District Attorney's Office says 71-year-old David Allen Leader pleaded guilty to one felony count of vandalism and seven misdemeanor counts of violating a court order. Investigators say the case involved repeated harassment of neighbors along Orchard Road dating back to October 2024. Prosecutors say Leader vandalized private property and repeatedly violated a restraining order by revving vehicle engines and intimidating neighbors. Leader was sentenced to 2 years of formal felony probation and 30 days in county jail. He was also ordered to pay restitution. Morro Bay's hazardous waste facility is now closed every Saturday for the past 30 years. KSBY said the area off Atascadero Road at the old sewer plant at Morro Bay has been open for household hazardous waste disposal. The closing of escrow on the site earlier this month means the decommissioning process will begin and the waste facility will have to close. A new location has not yet been announced. ABC's Andrew Dimbert says the scope of the cyclosporiasis outbreak could be broader than illnesses related to orders from a fast food restaurant.
15: Investigators believe Taco Bell was just one point of exposure, with other people reporting illness after eating lettuce served at a medical facility, suggesting the outbreak may reach far beyond a single restaurant chain. Experts say the parasite can take 1 to 2 weeks to cause symptoms, including severe gastrointestinal distress, making it much harder for people to remember where they ate or what they ordered.
14: And covered California health insurance rates are set to rise by about 10% in 2027. Officials say rising health care costs and the end of $2.5 billion in federal aid are driving the increase. You're up to date with your Central Coast headlines. I'm Ben Hayes.

0: I just saw some heartbreaking news out in the lobby.
1: Uh-oh, what happened?
0: Apparently, our producer's work anniversary is on this day. Oh. He's been here 17 long, arduous years.
1: Is it today? Wow.
0: Uninterrupted 17 years.
2: Oh, and then what about before that?
1: I mean, he's like one of those players that leaves the team and then comes back.
0: Okay.
2: Yeah.
1: You know.
0: Brooke, don't you dare besmirch the record of producer Boyd.
1: Hey.
0: Someday you're going to be fired, and we'll be playing the same music on this segment, laughing at you, because it's the anniversary of your firing.
2: They would never fire Brooke.
1: I was the only one that wanted them back.
2: Not at all true, but okay.
0: And look what happened. Good job. So in honor of producer Boyd, let's try to do our best segment under the mantra he always tells me every morning.
1: Yeah.
0: Don't be yourself.
1: Exactly.
0: Anything but you, I'll take it.
1: Yes. And then he'll complain about you not being someone else.
0: I feel good.
2: Yes.
0: Let's meet our challenger today. His name is John Thomas. John, do you have a mantra that you like to live by?
3: One day at a time.
2: Man, that's a good one, brother. I live by that one, too.
1: No, we got to look forward to 18 days ahead because we don't know if we're ready for that, okay?
3: Okay.
0: Yeah. Adjust your life, mantras.
1: Yeah.
0: Well, we're going to send Brooke out of the studio so we can get to the game, though, John. You got 30 seconds to answer as many questions as possible. If you don't know when, you can say pass, but you have to beat her outright if you want to win. Are you ready?
3: Yes.
0: All right. Your time starts now. 2.5 complete revolutions on a skateboard is also known as a 900. First accomplished by what famous skateboarder?
3: Tony Hawk.
0: What's the name of the six-pointed star that's a symbol of Judaism?
3: Ooh, pass.
0: A June bug is actually a type of what? Ant, beetle, or grasshopper?
3: Beetle.
0: The blossoming cactus is the official flower of only one state. What is it?
3: Arizona.
0: In 1877, Rutherford Hayes was the first president to have what piece of technology installed in the White House?
3: Ooh, I do not telescope. I have no idea.
0: A scope.
2: Scope, wow.
0: Scope up. All right, cool. Brooke's going to come back into the studio. And apparently, John Thomas, your highlight for this summer is you're going to be heading to Vegas. And you told our producer you're going to be doing a lot of sightseeing. And you used air quotes around the word sightseeing.
3: Oh. Yeah.
0: What does that
2: mean? Just the strip, huh?
3: Well, yeah, I mean, you guys know what happens in Vegas.
2: Oh, yeah, well, bro. You see a lot of things. You don't talk about it.
1: Who are you going with?
3: Trying to keep it discreet. I'm going with my friend. He's supposed to come with me and, you know, kind of a boys thing.
2: Yeah, dude.
1: So how many of you will come back? Do you know?
3: Ooh, that's a good question. It really depends on who we pick up.
1: Oh. They're going to come back with more. Okay. I think they come back with less. But
3: you never know.
2: It's like being wasted at 4 a.m. and losing tons of money.
0: Yeah.
3: Yeah, exactly.
0: Those are memories.
1: That's type 2 fun.
0: Yeah. You're going to have a blast there, man. So hope you enjoy. It is Brooke's turn. Brooke, are you ready?
1: Yes.
0: Your time starts now. 2.5 complete revolutions on a skateboard is also known as a 900. Mm-hmm. First accomplished by what famous skateboarder?
1: Tony Hawk.
0: What's the name of the six-pointed star that's a symbol of Judaism?
1: Star of David.
0: A June bug is actually a type of what? Ant, beetle, or grasshopper?
1: Beetle.
0: The blossoming cactus is the official flower of only one state. Mm. What is it?
1: Arizona.
0: In 1877, Rutherford Hayes was the first president to have a piece of technology installed in the White House. What is it?
1: Phone.
3: Oh, phone.
2: She didn't say tele.
0: Yeah. Could be an iPhone that she was talking about.
2: Yeah, cell phone.
1: Totally.
0: We'll see if that works against her. First, we got to go to the scoreboard to see how you did with Jose.
4: I just shipped my pants, and it's very convenient.
5: Very convenient.
0: Maranios.
2: I just shipped my drawers.
1: Yeah.
2: John, you got 3 correct today. That's a good score.
1: Not bad, John.
3: Thank you.
2: And Brooke, 5 correct.
3: Oh my God! I knew she got those two.
1: Just like Vegas, I beat you down, John.
2: Yeah, sorry, bud. We'll hit Brooke.
0: Let's go over the answers for everybody. 2.5 complete revolutions on a skateboard is known as a 900. First accomplished by Tony Hawk.
2: So cool.
0: Back in 1999. The name of the six-pointed star, symbol of Judaism, is the Star of David. A June bug is actually a type of beetle. Blossoming cactus, the official flower of Arizona. And in 1877, Rutherford Hayes was first president to have a telephone installed into the White House. So, John Thomas was not enough to win today, but just for being here, you're going to get some Brooke and Jeffrey swag from us, okay?
1: All right.
3: All right, that is awesome.
2: Yeah, it is.
1: I just realized, is your full name John Thomas?
3: Yeah, I don't know why you guys are using my full name.
1: Oh, I thought it was like a guy with two first names or something. But you're just
3: everybody calls me JT.
1: JT.
2: Let's make it easier. What's your social security number?
0: Yeah, we're referring to that before. Anyway.
1: You're gonna need your address and your birthday as well.
0: John JT, thanks for playing.
2: There it is.
0: You enjoy Vegas and pick up some fun along the way.
3: All right, I got you.
0: All right, man. You enjoy. Come back and play against you. It's Brooke and Jeffrey in the morning.
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0: 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What's up? I'm Becky. Regularly cutting back on sleep could cause your weight to go up, according to new research. The study found that adults who got about 90 minutes less sleep each night for 6 weeks gained roughly 1 pound on average, compared with periods when they got enough rest. They also spent more time sitting, although their levels of moderate and vigorous exercise remained about the same. Chronic sleep deprivation can make it harder for the body to regulate weight, all right? On the way, Matchbox 20 on Coast.
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Happy Monday. Headed your way this afternoon, Noah Kahn. Also, Berlin, Chapel Rome coming up as well. First, it's Casey and JoJo on Coast.

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0: 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I'm Becky. 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

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Also, Harry Styles. Right now, it's Jason Mraz on Coast.

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What's going on? 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

0: 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If you've been wondering whether your kids spend too much time on screens, health officials say the answer might be yes. The U.S. Surgeon General's office is warning that too much screen time at a young age could affect attention spans, memory, even language development. 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

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What's happening? I'm Becky, headed your way this afternoon. We have all kinds of good stuff. Olivia Dean on the way. Also, Cyndi Lauper, Chapel Roan coming up as well. Right now, though, it's Belinda Carlisle on Coast.

0: Coast 104.5. What's happening? I'm Becky. Here's a travel tip that has nothing to do with sleep. 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

0: 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How are you? I'm Becky. If you are flying this summer, experts say one of the biggest mistakes travelers can make is not drinking enough water. Dry cabin air can leave you dehydrated before you even realize it. Nutrition experts also recommend skipping salty snacks, greasy food, too much caffeine, and alcohol, since they can all make bloating and dehydration worse. 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All right? So some good advice if you're taking a last-minute summer vacation. 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

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How are you? I'm Becky. Headed your way this afternoon. Club Nouveau. Also, Bruno Mars. Lady Gaga coming up as well. Right now, it's Alicia Keys. 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

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What's up? I'm Becky. 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

0: 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I'm Becky. Regularly cutting back on sleep could cause your weight to go up, according to new research. The study found that adults who got about 90 minutes less sleep each night for 6 weeks gained about 1 pound on average compared with periods when they got enough rest. They also spent more time sitting, although their levels of moderate and vigorous exercise remained about the same. Chronic sleep deprivation can make it harder for the body to regulate weight, all right? Headed your way, Justin Bieber on Coast 104.5.
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3: On July 29, 1876, an advertisement in the San Luis Obispo Tribune announced the opening of the Coastline Stage Company, with direct connections from San Luis Obispo north to San Francisco and south to Los Angeles, navigating the infamous and dangerous Old Stagecoach Road. On August 1, 1887, D.W. Grover held a land auction that drew over 1,000 people to look at what he promoted as the grandest summer and winter seaside resort on the Pacific Coast. This event laid the groundwork for what is now Grover Beach. On July 29, 1909, Union Oil began laying a massive 200-mile pipeline project extending from the San Joaquin Valley to Avila Beach. Before World War I, this was the largest oil pipeline infrastructure project in the world. This look at San Luis Obispo County history has been brought to you by the History Center of San Luis Obispo County. Celebrating America's semi-quincentennial all year by looking at our local history, this is History Center Executive Director Steve Schmidt. Happy 250th, America.
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Happy Monday. Taking a look here at our weather for the weekend. It's going to be nice. Paso tomorrow. I'm sorry, San Luis tomorrow. We'll start there. 84. Also 84 Wednesday, 86 on Thursday. Paso tomorrow. We're going to see a high of 94. 95 Wednesday, 97 Thursday. And Arroyo Grande tomorrow, 80. 79 Wednesday, 80 and sunny on Thursday.

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0: 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I'm Becky. Typically dismissed as an uncool vehicle choice, minivans are seeing a surge in popularity as millennials prioritize practicality, high-tech features, and value over former automotive stigmas. Minivan sales grew 21% in 2025, selling almost 400,000. The Toyota Sienna is one of the fastest-selling cars on the market right now. Sales increased 35% in 2025, and they stay on dealer lots for only 18 days. The sliding doors make it easier to shuffle kids around, and that third row fits the growing kids. Minivans are also affordable compared to other SUVs. All right. On the way, train on Coast.
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2: In studio with Greg Graber, the owner of Press Quesadilla Grill. You may be familiar with Press Quesadilla Grill in the shopping center off Foothill Boulevard in San Luis Obispo. Been there for a couple years now, Greg, but we got big news with a new one open. Let's talk about Press Quesadilla Grill. This concept is so cool. Where'd you come up with it? And tell people who don't know what it is, what is it?
3: Yeah, thanks, Pepper. Well, me and my friends at Heritage Restaurant Brands came up with Press Quesadilla Grill because we wanted a place that was fresh and completely customizable. We call it press because if you get a burrito or a quesadilla, of course, you can press it for that crunchy tastiness right at the end. And the idea is to go in and pick your protein, whether it's a skirt steak or a chili lime shrimp or adobo chicken, and then add ingredients right down the line. And we've had some tremendous feedback and reviews from our guests.
2: What's the first thing that grabs their attention?
3: The food. I mean, they're saying it's fresh and it's customizable. And the value's there because we're trying to charge appropriately, ready to go. We have wonderful catering boxes that people take. And so I think it's really kind of an all-occasion restaurant that people can take. They can eat it inside the restaurant for sure, but usually it's for this on-the-go lifestyle that everybody seems to have. And so a quesadilla on the beach is a pretty good thing.
2: Now open in Arroyo Grande, also the original in San Luis Obispo, Foothill Shopping Center in San Luis Obispo. What are you doing with this queso blanco that makes it so addictive and so good? The best chips and queso you're going to get.
3: It's amazing. And I think if you try it once, you can't stop. I know that I can't. And I wish that I could sometime. But, yeah, we make it right there in-house. And it's just got just enough heat to make you want a little bit more, but not enough to make you want to stop. It's perfect.
2: Greg Graber and Press Quesadilla Grill. 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Open now in Arroyo Grande. Again, top of the hill next to Trader Joe's. Great to catch up with you, my man.
3: Thanks a lot, Pepper. Come see us.
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I am out the door. Jay Turner is in for you next. Have a great rest of your Monday, and I will see you back here tomorrow. 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

Don't Turn Around. That's Ace of Base on Coast 104.5 with Jay Turner climbing on for the ride with you. Hope you had a fabulous week and enjoyed my absence. I know you did. I'll say it for you. Come on, you know you did. I'm good with it. I'm good with it. Miley Cyrus on the way for you in just a few moments. Also, Backstreet Boys, some Whitney Houston, Shawn Mendes, and here's one from Avril Lavigne on Coast 104.5.

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0: Feel good favorites in Brook and Jeffrey in the morning. Two Coast 104.5 with I Knew It. I Knew You. It's from the Toy Story 5 soundtrack, and it's by a young lady named Taylor Swift, the newlywed. Maybe you heard of her. It's Jay with Backstreet Boys on the way for you next.
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Ordinary from Alex Warren on Coast 104.5 is Jay Chenoweth with Shawn Mendes in your future. Also, Noah Kahn, some Miles Smith, and one from the Police, too. This one's by Whitney. It's I Want to Dance with Somebody Who Loves Me on Coast 104.5.

0: Noah Kahan's The Great Divide on Coast 104.5. We heard Shawn Mendes in there, too, with There's Nothing Holding Me Back. Jake Turner here. Did you have fun at the California Mid-State Fair? Man, what a great run, huh? Some amazing live entertainment and lots of great thrill rides, too, man. I don't know, what is it called, Medusa or whatever. My daughter wanted to ride that over and over and over and over and over again. It was so cool. Looking forward to next year's as well. Also looking forward to Miles Smith, John Legend, Adele, Gwen Stefani, and The Police next.
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Stargazing with Miles Smith on Coast 104.5. It's Jay Turner, and I have Chumbawamba on the way after All of Me. 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

Brooke and Jeffrey in the morning, now 5 to 9. 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

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Olivia Dean's coming your way in just a few moments. One from Glass Animals, even Maroon 5, and how about Bananarama's Cruel Summer? It's on Coast 104.5.

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0: Olivia Dean and So Easy to Fall in Love on Coast 104.5. We heard Cruel Summer in there, too, from Bananarama. That's just fun to say, Bananarama. Maroon 5 on the way for you. Also, Montel Jordan, Justin Timberlake, some Hozier, and Glass Animals next.
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0: The Feel Good Favorites are on Coast 104.5, and we got Brooke and Jeffrey in the morning, too. It's kind of a bonus right there. It's Jay Chernow with Taylor Swift and Elizabeth Taylor. We're about to get the nonstop drive underway, which means we go commercial-free for a whole hour. I've got Avicii coming up for you, Michael Jackson, even Donna Lewis, Edwin McCain, Rihanna, Bruno Mars, Harry Styles, and a whole bunch more. And guess what? It's just moments away.
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Just inside the nonstop drive in an hour of commercial-free feel-good favorites on Coast 104.5 with Donna Lewis and I Love You Always Forever. It's Jay. Dua Lipa's on the way after MJ. 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